0: The draft bill states it seeks to address declining union membership and weakened bargaining power. Transporting New Zealand says State Highway 1's week-long closure near Kaikoura will have cost freight operators about $2 million. The flood-damaged stretch between Cheviot and Kaikoura has reopened, with only one lane open in parts as repairs continue. Chief Executive Dom Kalassi says they want more assurance NZTA is prioritising vulnerable roads.
1: There's a lot of procrastination and there's talk about resilience as a risk and it's an issue. So for me it's about, actually we know there's this risk, what is being done to fix it?
0: That's news. In sport, the finger-pointing has begun after England's semi-final loss at the Football World Cup. They have lost 2-1 to defending champions Argentina in Atlanta, conceding two late goals in the space of 7 minutes. Pundits have scrutinised manager Thomas Tuchel's defensive tactics after his side took a 1-0 advantage at the 55th minute. Tuchel says he had to do something as the momentum turned after the goal.
2: We just conceded way too many crosses and way too many chances, so we tried to help, but of course the responsibility is on the coach, and if it doesn't go well, it's easy to say that it was wrong.
0: Ireland coach Andy Farrell has restored his front liners to the starting side for Saturday's Nations Championship test against the All Blacks at Eden Park. That's sport. I'm Malcolm Jordan.
3: Anena korido o te wa.
4: Some morning cloud and the odd shower, then fine northwesterlies dying out in the afternoon.
3: Today's high, Tekomafitu, tonight's low, Lima.

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1: Kia ora, welcome along. Happy Thursday. Hopefully you're doing well. Happy 16th of July. Hopefully all's going well. Hopefully you're enjoying some of the sun that we're having outside as well, which is quite nice. Having a nice little sunny day, not too overcast. A little bit wet overnight, but luckily the weather report's looking pretty good with odd shower, but mainly fine. A couple of northwesterlies, but they're dying out this afternoon. So I would say today fits in the category of solid.
0: Solid.
1: Solid day.
0: However, we've got a drop in temperature for our lowest of lows.
1: Lowest of lows, but we've also got a raise in temperature for the highest of highs.
0: Yes.
1: It's what have we passed peak winter?
0: Uh-huh.
1: Have we? I mean,
0: I feel like it's too early to say.
1: I mean, it definitely peak winter came in with a vengeance.
0: Yeah, it did.
1: It's interesting. In case you see on like the weather websites and they give recommendations for clothing, like what was it, 2 weeks ago where we were both turning up with 14 layers, parkas, we had paraffin heaters that we were just, you know, oil barrel fires.
0: Well, don't say too much, we might actually end up back there.
1: You know what, T? I'm refusing to knock on wood on this one. Come at me, fate.
0: Come at me.
1: It's saying that we only need one layer today, and that's weird because we're still technically in winter. Mind you, this, so it's a good day overall, so it's going to be a pretty cozy day, should be pretty nice overall as well, and we appreciate you tuning in. We've got some stories and some Waiata for you as well. One of the stories we're going to be talking about is, I saw up in Tampaki Makaurau actually, a thing I wanted to talk about for the kids, something for the kids, which is actually a cool overlap of a South Auckland playground has Tai Tamariki to Māori Lunar Knowledge as well, so they're doing a little bit of edutainment.
0: That's cool. Yeah. I like what you did there.
1: A little bit of edutainment as well there. I think it might be cool, just basically, I like sharing like other region stories basically as public appeals for K. Guys, can we do that over here? We have it
0: Can we get a version?
1: Toby, we have it at home. No, we don't. That's why I want it here.
0: Hello, that's why I talk about it.
1: I basically,
0: Toby and his appeals to Hutt City Council.
1: Hey, Ken, first name basis. Can we have this, please? This is cool. Also, could you have a chat with, we talked about it yesterday, can we have more cool cartoons with iwi representation and language? You know, that'd be awesome as well.
0: That'd be cool.
1: I'm basically just making a wish list. It's what I'm doing. It's a great time. On top of that as well, it's for the Keith Spry.
0: Yes, Keith Spry. There is an event at Keith Spry, bit of a
1: movie night
0: for our tamariki. Details on how you can attend, when it is, and what it is. Later on in the show, you're here with TNT on Atiawatoa FM.

0: It's the old Soy FM or the Piss Throwbacks 90s. There are more Valley Kids right there.
1: You have a T and Toby. Keep listening. Anena Waiata, if I can air. We got Jordan with a Y, Mary Wells, and Little River Band. Later in the show, we're going to be talking about the playground up in Tamaki Makaurau that is bringing Maramataka lunar knowledge to the kids whilst they play. More on that coming up soon on Aotearoa Toy.

Drake. We don't worry about it. Run free, boy, run free. What I would have said to the young me. All of these throwbacks, 90s and more. Atiawa Tour.

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1: You're here with T and Toby. Keep listening. We're going to be talking about a movie night at the pool. If you want to go and see Spider-Man Homecoming with the Fano, whilst also just laying on a lilo, just having a little float around, having a party, then this could be the event for you over at Keith Spry Pool. It's happening this weekend. 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
1: Got a cool movie night coming up if you want to go and see it. This Sunday, the 19th of July, Keith's Bride Pool over in good old Jayville is having a movie night.
0: Yes, so grab your friends and your whanaus.
1: Absolutely, and the movie they're showing is Spider-Man.
0: Yeah, me and Toby are just, you know, casually doing...
1: Spider-Man. We all want to believe we're Spider-Man. Do you ever have like that reflex action where you catch something and your first thought is, am I Spider-Man? I love seeing those video compilations that get caught of like...
0: The quick reflexes and you're like, I must be.
1: And no, the first thing that every nerd does is immediately tries to do the Spider-Man move with the hands to go... Am I?
0: Is it me?
1: No, I'm not. I just caught it. Okay. you get to watch Spider-Man Homecoming, which I do believe is Tom Holland's first showing as the new Spider-Man. Pretty cool stuff. Pretty solid film. Pretty good. Time is from 5 p.m. onwards at Keith's Bride Pool. If you want to get tickets, it's $10 per person. The rating is for relatively mature audiences, obviously, but no restrictions. So because it is a bit of a slightly violent superhero movie, taking out the bad guys, doing all your stuff, but can be enjoyed. Snacks and drinks will also be available to purchase on the night. Spaces are limited, and it is a ticketed event. Tickets are available on wellington.govt.nz under bookings, or you can just search up Movie Night at Keith's Bride Pool. This weekend showing is Spider-Man Homecoming as well. And of course they include the pun to be sure to grab yours before they swing away. So they've been running a couple of these community pool movie nights, and it seems like they've been going well, which I'm happy to see that they're running more of them
0: running
1: as well.
0: Because yes.
1: Honestly, it's pretty neat. It's pretty cool stuff. So excited for that. So if you want to go along to it, once again, wellington.govt.nz, get your tickets. Otherwise, search up Movie Night at Keith's Bride Pool and you'll be able to go along with yourself, with your friends, with your whānau to actually go and lounge by the pool or in the pool and watch Spider-Man Homecoming.
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1: You're here with Ian Toby. Keep listening. We're going to be talking about the Tamaki Makaurau Playground. That is bringing in Manamataka values and teaching the kids about the lunar cycles, as well as getting to play and have a great time at a playground. It's the best of both worlds. We'll tell you more about it on Te Awatoa FM.

0: 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Kia ora te manu, here with DNT.
1: There's a cool thing that's been that's popped up over over at our friends in Tamaki Makaurau, up in South Auckland, actually, is going to be using play to bring Maramataka knowledge back to the whānau beside the Puhinui River. Directly beside the stream, the space is using interactive play to connect local whānau with the environment as well. So they've got like a playground with Maramataka knowledge as well. The project was driven by Maramataka practitioner Ayla Hoita, who designed the playground to introduce the Māori lunar calendar to the community near her awa. And so, trying to describe this, obviously, it's a very visual thing, but it's got, imagine a little space with a whole bunch of tall wooden posts with different names on them and different color coordinated bits at the top, and then a nice little Maramataka dial off to the side so you can spin it and learn about learn about the different phases and the different parts of the lunar calendar as well.
0: I mean, this is really cool because, like, unless you go to Kura Kaupapa, you wouldn't really get this kind of edumacation.
1: All those things and more. No, you're absolutely right, though, especially in terms of either waiting for specific workshops or maybe like inside-based activities you have to sign up for. This is just out and about for the whānau, for the public to engage in as well. With those posts of carved at varying heights, it maps the phase of the moon physically, and the dial helps users navigate those shifts in real time, because obviously them being color-coordinated, you can follow them around and all of that. So the dial has all 30 days of the Maramataka in alignment, in order, and then color coded based on the energy flow and the Maori states. They've used the Maori states to try to explain the ahua of that time as well, and so it's really cool that, because then we can also raise awareness about them, so it's a bit more ingrained in our knowledge for something as well, because obviously wanting to care for the environment, wanting to understand it better as well, and having that knowledge sooner on so that the tamariki are aware of and wanting to embrace that through the years and through the ages as they go. So it's about supporting the community, but also educating.

0: educating the community as well. And one of the great ways of doing that is educating through play and curiosity.
1: Mm.
0: So I'm a big fan of this.
1: I'm just going to do a quick I'm putting Toby on the spot here.
0: Oh,
1: Toby,
0: no!
1: I am Wellington City Council. Convince me, propose to me in 2 minutes how we can get this in Wellington.
0: Well, thank you for your time, Your Honour. It is a fantastic privilege and a pleasure to be able to speak with you at this time. Obviously, as you all know, Your Honour, that edutainment, I'm doing what you're doing now. Education is is pivotal and has to start with the tamariki. We have to be educating our kids because, of course, they are the next generation. They are, we build the foundation for the future generations and encourage them, and also we need to have these resources and things available for them. And if we want to continue with Māori values, with manaakitanga, we want to be able to share that with them, and we also want them to be aware of it. They shouldn't have to go to specific classes or go behind closed doors to learn about these things. We need to make sure that they're out in the open so that they are more aware of them. If it is in front of them for them to see and to learn about on the ground, then making sure they have an understanding of maramataka and having that knowledge is pivotal to them for having iwi values integral to their upbringing and to their life, so they can include them and understand this environment and this knowledge better. And of course, we can include that by doing it through play, through curiosity, by including it in public spaces, playgrounds, and things of that variety. So therefore, having something of this installation up in Tamaki Makaurau, down here in Te Whanganui o Tāna, maybe in Civic Square, maybe over in Frankett's Park potentially, could be pivotal to helping our younger generations have a better understanding of maramataka and Māori iwi values.
1: Okay, so I'm going to go send that to Wellington City Council. Shut!
0: Just clip this, send it off, job well done. I thought you were Wellington Council, I thought you were investing.
1: Oh, yes, well then the answer is yes. Coming to a park near you soon.
0: And thank you, Your Honour, I yield my time.
1: You're here with TNT on Aotearoa FM.

0: This is Aotearoa News. In this update, Acting Prime Minister David Seymour says bird flu will not be a rerun of COVID. New Zealand's first case of the H5N1 strain of bird flu has been identified in a brown skewer picked up at Wellington's Petone Beach 6 days ago. It's a low health risk because it rarely affects humans, and eggs and poultry are safe to eat. Seymour says the government's been planning for a possible outbreak. He says we'll be okay.
1: Probably the most important thing to get across is that it's bird flu rather than human flu.
0: The Green Party says unions are to thank for workplace rights Kiwis now see as a given. Co-leader Marama Davidson's announced a members' bill to make union membership the default, which is also a party election policy. Membership would still be optional that is, but workers would need to opt out, not in. Davidson says unions ensure New Zealanders work 8-hour days and get paid leave, but workplaces can exploit isolated employees.
2: A particular industry, we're removing allowances for things like tools, literal tools for their trade, removing some of the leave conditions.
0: The Transport Minister is loosening up rules to let people drive heavier zero-emission vehicles. From August 6, people with Class 1 licences can drive vehicles up to 7,500 kilos, increasing from 4,500. Jacob Jones reports.
3: Class 2 trucks and small bus licence holders will be able to increase their limit from 18,000 kilograms to 22,000 kilograms. Chris Bishop says licence thresholds can unintentionally discourage operators from investing in them. He says longer-term decisions about the future of weight limits are still being decided.
0: Doubts about the detail of Australian plans to tackle the environmental cost of AI. Prime Minister Anthony Albanese is promising to pass legislation by early next year, requiring data centres to underwrite or supply their own power and minimise water use. Auckland University senior law lecturer Joshua Uraraj says the plan has no specifics. In sport, the tactics of England manager Thomas Tuchel are under the microscope following the 2-1 Football World Cup semi-final loss to Argentina. The Three Lions conceded two late goals after leading 1-0, but Tuchel is adamant England didn't become too defensive.
4: It was not a structural problem. We changed nothing after the goal, but the match changed completely. But again, it's no problem. I can understand that these discussions are out there, and like, of course, a million of coaches after the game who know it better.
0: Auckland FC will host two of the three men's Kiwi A-League derbies against the Wellington Phoenix this season. And Max Verstappen has confirmed he will honour his Formula One contract with Red Bull. At Sport, I'm Raylene Ramsey. This

0: Ati awa tō FM kia maumahara ki te whakauru o pōti kia rangoa tō reo. Mō te roanga ke o ngā kōrero whakapātū ki vote.nz.
1: You're here with T and Toby. Kia ora, welcome along. Hopefully you're doing well, enjoying yourselves, and a very good reminder there to make sure you are enrolled to vote. You've got until the 6th of August, which is getting closer and closer. Only a few weeks away, so definitely make sure you're enrolled to vote on the Māori roll or on the general roll, so you can have your say this election as well. T, do you want to know something I saw just today, actually, whilst I was browsing? Now, have you heard of this indie show? This small time show. Not many people have talked about it. Really a cult classic, frankly, at this point. Shortland Street?
0: Oh!
1: Yeah, you know, you really don't hear it often these days.
0: It sounds familiar, but like...
1: Now, I must admit, I haven't watched it. Surprise. The guy who doesn't watch anything. He hasn't seen Shortland Street. But there's been some reviews coming out that have caught my eye where everyone's been reviewing it saying, is this the most bonkers episode that's come out? I kind of want to watch it now. It talks about, spoilers if you're going to be watching Shortland Street or if you need to catch up on an episode.
0: Or if you've never seen an episode, if you've never seen it.
1: It's this kind of weird thing of someone arrives and by the way, it's a normal episode until the last 2 minutes apparently. Somebody walks into the room and just the entire ED is empty, but all the patients have disappeared and the staff are missing. A person's completely flummoxed and then blinded by bright lights and the public hospital system just happens, and then there's like a dance number, there's singing nurses, they've ditched their scrubs for top hats, and just jazzy outfits, there's instrumental music bursting out, and there's a full dance number with frilly feather boas.
0: That does not sound like the Shortland Street that I remember.
1: Oh, I'm aware.
0: Oh my goodness.
1: And then it's just all of this is happening, and there's even more. The nurses lift one of the characters' coat. Yeah, so it's Shortland Street, and then in the last 2 minutes, it turns into 30s glamorous Gatsby era jazzy numbers.
0: True.
1: Just out of nowhere, and that's kind of crazy. But I feel like, before I watch this episode, I kind of want the context of like the show leading up to it, though.
0: Mm.
1: But the thing is that I couldn't remember how many episodes there were, so I wanted to do some Googling in terms of, okay, do I need to set aside a weekend, maybe, or like a little bit of extra time to go and watch it? If you want to go back in time, if you want to go and watch Shortland Street, it's been out since 1992. They've released 8,300 episodes of this show.
0: Okay. You're never getting through it.
1: No, not in this lifetime. But say for hypothetically, I have the ability to never sleep.
0: Mm-hmm.
1: And also I have infinite free time.
0: Mm-hmm.
1: If I wanted to watch every single episode of Shortland Street from episode one, season one to now, ignoring new episodes coming out, and I wanted to catch up so I could watch this bonkers episode apparently and get full context, I would need, and it's including regular episodes and specials, I would need 127.2 days.
0: Yeah, you're definitely never getting through that.
1: That's not including breaks, T. That is just the amount of content there is. That doesn't include sleep. That doesn't include Wharepaku breaks. That doesn't include Kai. That is just if I start and then do not move until it's done, it will be 127 days. How do you make so many episodes?
0: I think is it a movie or a YouTube series? Dumb Ways to Die.
1: Oh, I would end up on the Darwin Awards. Man dies sitting in chair watching Shortland Street for 127 days straight. How?
0: However, sounds befuddled. Like a YouTube challenge, like for someone. I'm sure someone.
1: I sat down and watched 127 days of Shortland Street and tried to find purpose.
0: That's like Guinness World Records type.
1: No, Guinness wouldn't want to talk to you if you said you're doing this. I think it's Darwin, mate. It's Darwin Awards. I might want to do another calculation of how many screens would you need playing Shortland Street at the same time to only have to watch it for 24 hours. I'll go back to my mathematics, but whilst I do that, we've got some Wyatha for you, and on top of that as well, actually, I've also been doing some more research, not just in Shortland Street, but on the puffer jacket. An absolute staple of Kiwi fashion as well. This comes with credit, obviously, from another journalist, and really intrigued me, actually. where they tried to trace back what is the history of the puffer jacket in Aotearoa and why is it so popular for every sports game, every city centre, every town place, every cold area, you're going to see a group of people in black puffer jackets. Kind of interesting. So we're going to have a little talk about their history.
0: Also, our favourite kaupapa is back tonight. It is the Hutt City Night Markets. Details on the lineup for the night and the usual will be later on in the show.
1: 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You're going.
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1: You're here with T and Toby, Ananawaita, E Whaiakane. We got Adele, Muroki, and Kokouri and Tuakoi. Keep listening. Later in the show, we're going to be talking about the rise of the puffer jacket, a thing that came in for a necessity for cold weather survival and also now a trendy item. Why is it so popular with us here in Aotearoa? There's an article here that thinks it knows why. Keep listening. Here with T and Toby at the Aotearoa FM.

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1: T, I'm going to tell you a sentence, and all I need you to do is complete that sentence.
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0: Buzz! Hatsiri Night Markets.
1: Correct! We'll tell you more about that and what you've just won later in the show. You're here with T and Toby at the Awatoa FM.
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1: It's time to talk about one of the subjects we enjoy talking about here on every Thursday, and that is the Hutt City Night Market happening every Thursday at the Dulles Square.
0: Yes, and we're back again, and our lineup tonight, ooh, is looking so good.
1: It's such a strong lineup.
0: All right. I'm not going to go do all of them, but I'm looking about a good 20 names here.
1: If she does all of them, you won't be able to hear us talking over the sounds of both of our bellies just going...
0: Just give me food.
1: Give me. I want it all.
0: All right, so to kick us off, we've got Kaika, Indo Plus, we've got Cosa Nostra, Papa Tacos, and for your sweet treats, we have Stacks NZ, Little Bread Loaf, Chi Chi's Hot Chocolate... The Belgian hot chocolate, and many, many, many, many more.
1: Anyone else hungry or just me? No, everyone else. Okay, cool. Yeah. Well, if you're like me and you want to go out and get some kai, and also as you... I don't know how this keeps happening. I keep forgetting to meal prep for Thursdays.
0: It's because you're trying to like...
1: Subconsciously.
0: Subconsciously, I want to be at Hutt City Night Markets in Dulles Square.
1: Absolutely. The little mini-me in my head is going, don't worry, buddy. I got you. Your excuse is prepared and ready. You should go along to it. And so if you want to go along to this as well, like me, head on over to the Dulles Square from 4 p.m. to 8 p.m. You don't just get all of that delicious kai and more. They've also got waiata and great community vibes and just an awesome space to be in and hang around in as well. There's a reason we keep talking about it, because it's a great vibe and an awesome thing to have here in the Hutt Valley over in Lower Hutt of the Dulles Square. That is the Hutt City Night Market. Take yourself, take your friends, take your whānau. Take me, please. I'm hungry. I would like some kai at the Hutt City Night Market.
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0: 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Keith Sweat there.
1: Have you ever wondered about why we love black puffer jackets so much?
0: It's just one of the puffer jackets in general.
1: You see them all around the place. And so luckily, Awesome Journo out there also was wondering this as well. So they've written up an article looking at the history of the black puffer jacket in Aotearoa and tried to trace back its history and lineage and work out what is it that Aotearoa loves so much about the black puffer jacket. We're going to have a little read through there and have a chat about it together. So keep listening. You're here with T and Toby, Aotearoa FM.

0: It's the Old Tour FM. G'day, Tiwana. Here with TNT.
1: T, I've got a question. Well, an obvious question with an even more obvious answer, seeing as you live in Aotearoa. T, do you own a puffer jacket?
0: I think I own like three.
1: Fair enough, frankly.
0: But honestly, that's like three short ones. That's not including the long ones.
1: Oh, I know in the UK they call the long ones football manager jerseys. Football manager coats. Those ones that go down to your knees and everything, where it's just like out for like a game of footy. So, no, fair enough, because they are like, it almost feels like they're an institution, the puffer jacket. And so, super cool stuff with them. And it did, it's one of those questions I'm sure I thought of in the back of my head and gone, we do have a lot of these around here, don't we? And especially there's been a lot of celebrity interest of it. You see a lot of pictures around the world of people wearing puffer jackets. Obviously, you have there's pictures of Jacinda Ardern. You've got Harry and Meghan as I've been wearing them around Aotearoa. You've got director of Weta, Lord of the Rings guy,
0: Peter Jackson.
1: There's pictures of him wearing the puffer jackets on set all the time as well. People are going to come after me for not remembering that treasure of a man just who's done all the directing. How dare you not remember Peter Jackson? Get out!
0: I mean, it's not only is it like a fashion statement, because like I think what made it popular in Aussie was maybe like J-Lo in her Love Don't Cost a Thing.
1: Yes. It's existed for a little while now, but it definitely was a very big fashion statement in the early to mid 2000s.
0: Yes.
1: I remember in my schools as well, it was kind of the thing where it was like, oh, he's got a puffer jacket on, look at him. And that was basically a status icon. More than a Game Boy, more than a Razor scooter. If you turned up wearing a puffer jacket, you're like, oh, look at the tax bracket, you're in.
0: In saying that though, like, because I grew up in Aussie, I've never had one. And then I came over here and I was like, I need three. So I bought them.
1: Gee, I wonder why you never had one in Aussie, the hottest place on earth. Was it not Scorpion and Spider Proof? Then to make Kevlar reinforced puffer jackets.
0: It wasn't even necessary.
1: Really?
0: Not even like a vest type one.
1: No, because it's 246 degrees over there, T.
0: Yeah.
1: They're windproof. You're going to cook in one of those. Meanwhile, over here, it does get cold, and so we do kind of need them. But what's interesting is that I never looked back to work out what was the history of that, but there's a fantastic article by Alex Casey, senior writer, who it looks back over the history of that. And there's actually one man we can attribute this to as the first person, the reason why who kind of got the ball rolling for a puffer jacket, a jacket filled with duck down, with down feathers and all that.
0: Mm.
1: And it's our good old legend, Sir Edmund Hillary.
0: Sir.
1: Yeah, he did have a knighthood. Sir Edmund Hillary, of course, as you will know, for climbing Mount Everest, as he does back in the 1950s. Now, obviously, I mean, I don't want to like be too controversial or go with too shocking here. Everest, pretty cold.
0: Pretty cold.
1: Pretty cold up there. Bit nippy. You know, definitely you want a warm jacket. You want to put a coat on. So he tasked a friend of his, A friend of us to, some of you may know him, Roland Ellis, also known as Rolly, who is the founder of local mattress and sleeping bag company, Fairy Down. Could you make us some specialist polar jackets for the trip? And Rolly went, yeah, we can make those. And apparently his grandson recalled that the design brief was, just make a sleeping bag with sleeves. Which thus led to...
0: Yes!
1: He made a sleeping bag with sleeves and made a heavy jacket with, little pouches for fairy down, duck down feathers and all that. And they worked a treat. And so on their history making mission, this actually wasn't the Everest trip. This was the South Pole trip. The history making mission.

0: expedition to the South Pole. They were rumored to be the first down jackets ever made here, as well. And so once they got back, everybody was very interested in, well, these are clearly the best quality jackets for cold environments, and people wanted them. But of course, Aotearoa, again, I'm going to put myself out there, not as cold as the South Pole. Crazy, I know, but not as cold. So they then had to back engineer them to then go, right, we don't need the full layers, we don't need the Wolverine fur on all of the hoods for full parkas, and all of that. So we just need a more daily wearable thing for Aotearoa climates, and that's how we ended up with a more wearable down jacket, or the puffer jacket as we know. And also make it a slightly less boutique specialist hard wearing item, make it a more daily wearable item as well. So
1: more simple down.
0: Yeah. What's interesting to me is that even though black is the most popular colour these days, they weren't black for a long time.
1: Yeah, they were like all bright colours, right?
0: Because exactly.
1: It was for visibility.
0: 100%. During Hillary's expedition, they were neon highlighter orange, obviously, yes, for safety reasons. And then in the 50s and 60s, when they first became popular, they were distinctive shades. You could buy them in green, then in blue and red. And in the 80s and 90s, they were renowned for their bright and cheerful hues. Black was actually almost a forbidden colour there, because they were talking about people who are out in nature and they wanted to be bright like they were, like nature was.
1: Oh, that does make sense. You might, like, I don't know, get mistaken for something. I don't know.
0: Oh, it's a puffy shadow! Ah! I mean, what was quite amusing was that in this article, Alex Casey went and talked to an expert on outdoor jackets and all of that, and they described the 90s and 2000s when Kathmandu and MacPac came in, and Huffer arriving on the scene as well, introducing black ones, black puffer jackets, for streetwear influence. They described wearers as, we all now look like the Michelin man going to a funeral. I mean, I never thought of it that way.
1: You know what?
0: But now you mention it.
1: Yeah.
0: Yeah.
1: Yeah, now that you mention it.
0: But there you go. That's kind of the history of it. Obviously, in Te Whanganui o Tāna, not as popular of a thing because they're not as durable as they need to be, because they're a bit fragile on the outside. I never liked people who wear them as raincoats, because they aren't really that waterproof. And so you end up just ending up with a sodden puffer jacket. But I'll tell you what, Tamaki Makaurau, and especially down in the South Island, down in Otago and Dunedin, still super popular, daily wear. You see them all around the place as well. And even though they're not the most popular here in Te Whanganui o Tāna, you do see them around as well, because, hey, they're a windbreaker. They keep you warm. They do their job. But if you were kind of pairing them with an overcoat or anything, solid idea. But there you go. History of that. Thanks to Edmund Hillary and his friend Rolly.
1: Kia ora.
0: Going, hey, we need a polar jacket. Would you like a sleeping bag with sleeves? Yes, I would. And then then inevitably, once they got back from this arduous journey, we went, hey, can we have one of those? I need to wear that around the main street.
1: It gets
0: really cold in Courtney Place, you know. I could do with one of those. I could be the Edmund Hillary of Lambton Quay. It's cold, man. You're here with Tia and Toby, Ate O Tō FM.

0: This is Aotearoa News.
1: In this update, New Zealanders are heeding the call to protect our wildlife from bird flu by calling in sightings of groups of sick or dead birds. We now have one detected case of the H5N1 strain in a seabird found on Wellington's Petone Beach last Friday. Bird flu's been spreading across the world, with the forewarning giving Kiwis time to prepare. NPI's Mary Van Andel says they want people to call their hotline, emphasising the important thing is reporting groups of birds.
2: We had about 50 calls last night, so the public is really paying attention, so we thank people for doing that.
1: Former ACT Party President Tim Jago will serve an additional 18 months in prison for a third sex offence from the 1990s. Jago's already serving 2.5 years for sexually abusing two other males. Through his lawyer, Jago's finally admitted to sexually abusing two young men he denied abusing at his 2024 trial. The third victims told the court today the assault caused him fear, anxiety, anger and embarrassment. Jago said his remorse continues to grow and he's very apologetic. The housing minister says a Wellington development, untouched for years, will be scaled down. The CBD Arlington site, once the country's largest social housing development, has so far used up $50 million. Here's senior political reporter Azaria Howe.
3: A ministerial update 3 months ago was called off, and Minister Chris Bishop is now blaming Wellington City Council for delays. Councillors say they haven't seen development plans, and Mayor Andrew Little says he's waiting to hear the government's intentions. Bishop's now revealed he wants to push ahead with a smaller scale development.
1: That's news. In sport, England football manager Thomas Tuchel is copping plenty of grief for his tactics in the 2-1 World Cup semi-final loss to Argentina in Atlanta. The Three Lions' share of possession plummeted to just 12% from when they hit the lead in the 55th minute, as Argentina scored two late goals to triumph. England's substitute defender Dan Byrne believes they were too passive after taking the lead.
4: We've defended games probably better and seeing them out, which we've seen previously. And when you get that close to sort of the World Cup final, which we've not done for however many years, it hurts.
1: Ireland coach Andy Farrell has restored his frontliners to the starting side for Saturday's Nations Championship test against the ABs at Eden Park. That is sport.
5: Anena korido o te wa.
6: Some morning cloud and the odd shower, then fine northwesterlies dying out in the afternoon.
5: Today's high, Tekomafitu, tonight's low, Lima.

0: That's the Auto FM. G'day, Diwana. You're here with Toby and today.
1: Welcome. Happy Thursday. Hopefully you're doing well, enjoying yourself and enjoying the sun we are having today.
0: Yes, we're having some beautiful sun.
1: This is not winter weather.
0: Yeah, the
1: sun is out. The grass is green. I would describe it as warm as well.
0: It's got me a little worried.
1: See, we have imposter weather amongst us.
0: The imposter. Talking of imposter, actually.
1: Is this where you finally admit it?
0: I am. Tea sister! No.
1: Just pull, do a Mission Impossible, pull off the latex mask. Ha ha! This whole time.
0: It's me! But you don't know me!
1: You don't even know me! You don't even know me, bro!
0: No, Whittaker's have a new chocolate. I say imposter because, like, nothing beats classic. But Whittaker's
1: They've got some pretty good flavors. The caramel, the peanut butter. The peanut butter one slaps. It's like a Reese's peanut butter cup, but good.
0: Each to their own is what I say.
1: As I say, T, you're entitled to your opinion, even if it's wrong.
0: Each to their own. However, Whittaker's have dropped a new flavor. It is Gumdrop Block. It is a 28% cocoa white chocolate with bubblegum flavor and chewy gumdrops.
1: Right, so they've gone Goody Goody Gumdrop ice
0: looks
1: cream.
0: Really pretty.
1: So they've basically made Goody Goody Gumdrop ice cream, but as a chocolate.
0: As a chocolate bar. Yeah, pretty much.
1: I'm intrigued about the white chocolate. This is turning into a chocolate review section now. I'm intrigued about the use of white chocolate in that. I'm channeling my inner MasterChef food review. Interesting for the balance of flavors that you've got there. I mean, it's a risky choice. I wouldn't do it.
0: 28% cocoa.
1: That's
0: white chocolate.
1: That's a low amount, even for white chocolate. Ooh, jury's out. I'll have to try.
0: Try it on the show or something.
1: For factual reasons.
0: Exactly.
1: It's journalistic. We're going to have to try it.
0: Our
1: hands are tied.
0: Yeah.
1: You know, it's a service we provide to the community. Guys, don't worry. We'll try it.
0: We'll try it.
1: A white chocolate gumdrop chocolate.
0: I feel like you'd have to pair that with something.
1: Oh, well, like a nice Cabernet or a Merlot. It's a good vintage, this.
0: You know.
1: It's very sugary, that, because your gumdrops with white chocolate.
0: That's why I like, you need to pair it with something. Like, either something very bland or, like, something salty.
1: I think, like, a nice 3-year-old blue cheese, maybe a nice camembert might go well with that. Just wait till all the vineyards, they go, yes, we've got a nice Merlot here, we've got some lovely, we've got some cornichons and some capers mixed in with a nice chutney, we've also got a lovely vintage camembert here, we've also got a lovely Whittaker's gumdrop chocolate to go with it as well.
0: Yes.
1: It's just all about the flavour pairings, really, you know, it's just about finding.
0: Like shave some gumdrop Whittaker's chocolate.
1: My word, the packaging is very bright and whimsy. It's very.
0: It's very...
1: It definitely is gumdrop. I can't take that away from you. I mean, is it me or I just want to see... I want to see the Nigella Lawson advert for this. Because usually it's very, you know, very adult and formal and, hello, chocolate lovers. And can you imagine her doing it for... We've got the new limited edition gumdrop block. In case you want to try some of that with cocoa white chocolate combined with bubblegum flavour and chewy gumdrops. And I was about to say, do try it, but that's the tea one. I've got it wrong already. That's Dilma. What's the tagline for Whittaker's?
0: I don't know. We might have to come back. We'll have to circle back on that one.
1: Tea, it's not Thai Tuesday. We can't use business terms. It's Thursday. Mind you, though, I've got some interesting stuff coming up, though. One of which is actually... Something I'm personally excited about that I found out about is there is a writers' festival for marginalized writers taking place tonight for the next couple of days. It is a expo fest type deal, but to make sure as many people can get to it as possible, they're actually running it as a live stream as well, and it's being run by a local here who, if you know your local markets and your delicious baked goods, you might actually recognize the name of. So we'll tell you her name and tell you more about this event and this soap opera and why you should support it later in the show.
0: Yes, also we have a potlad coming to the hut. Oh, well, Walter Nash Stadium.
1: Tighter.
0: Where I should say.
1: Am I allowed to bring a block of Whittaker's gumdrop chocolate?
0: Why not? You got to bring a plate.
1: I'll put it on a plate. It's still wrapped up. There you go. I brought something.
0: Stick around for those details on that kaupapa later on in the show. You're here with TNT on Aotearoa Tour FM. Bring my plate of chocolate. I mean, bring a plate. Got my chocolate.
1: It's got food on it. I didn't realize that I had a Nigella Lawson in me. I thought I wouldn't be able to do the exit, but...

0: 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Kia ora te wana, you're here with Toby and today we're home.
1: Welcome, happy Thursday. Hopefully you're doing well, enjoying yourself and enjoying the sun we are having today.
0: Yes, we're having some beautiful sun.
1: This is not winter weather.
0: It's
1: the sun is out, the grass is green, I would describe it as warm as well.
0: It's got me a little worried.
1: See, we have imposter weather amongst us.
0: The imposter. Talking of imposter, actually.
1: Is this where you finally admit it?
0: I am. Tea sister! No.
1: Just pull, do a Mission Impossible, pull off the latex mask. Ha ha! This whole time.
0: It's me! But you don't know me!
1: You don't even know me! You don't even know me, bro!
0: No, Whittaker's have a new chocolate. I say imposter because, like, nothing beats classic. But Whittaker's
1: They've got some pretty good flavors. The caramel, the peanut butter. The peanut butter one slaps. It's like a Reese's peanut butter cup, but good.
0: Each to their own is what I say.
1: As I say, T, you're entitled to your opinion, even if it's wrong.
0: Each to their own. However, Whittaker's have dropped a new flavor. It is Gumdrop Block. It is a 28% cocoa white chocolate with bubblegum flavor and chewy gumdrops.
1: Right, so they've gone Goody Goody Gumdrop ice
0: looks
1: cream.
0: Really pretty.
1: So they've basically made Goody Goody Gumdrop ice cream, but as a chocolate.
0: As a chocolate bar. Yeah, pretty much.
1: I'm intrigued about the white chocolate. This is turning into a chocolate review section now. I'm intrigued about the use of white chocolate in that. I'm channeling my inner MasterChef food review. Interesting for the balance of flavors that you've got there. I mean, it's a risky choice. I wouldn't do it.
0: 28% cocoa.
1: That's
0: white chocolate.
1: That's a low amount, even for white chocolate. Ooh, jury's out. I'll have to try.
0: Try it on the show or something.
1: For factual reasons.
0: Exactly.
1: It's journalistic. We're going to have to try it. Our hands are tied.
0: Yeah.
1: You know, it's a service we provide to the community. Guys, don't worry. We'll try it.
0: We'll try it.
1: A white chocolate gumdrop chocolate.
0: I feel like you'd have to pair that with something.
1: Oh, well, like a nice Cabernet or a Merlot. It's a good vintage, this.
0: You know.
1: It's very sugary, that, because your gumdrops with white chocolate.
0: That's why I like, you need to pair it with something. Like, either something very bland or, like, something salty.
1: I think, like, a nice 3-year-old blue cheese, maybe a nice camembert might go well with that. Just wait till all the vineyards, they go, yes, we've got a nice Merlot here. We've got some lovely, we've got some cornichons and some capers mixed in with a nice chutney. We've also got a lovely vintage camembert here. We've also got a lovely Whittaker's gumdrop chocolate to go with it as well.
0: Yes.
1: It's just all about the flavour pairings, really, you know. It's just about finding.
0: Like shave some gumdrop Whittaker's chocolate.
1: My word, the packaging is very bright and whimsy. It's very.
0: It's very...
1: It definitely is gumdrop. I can't take that away from you. I mean, is it me or I just want to see... I want to see the Nigella Lawson advert for this. Because usually it's very, you know, very adult and formal and... Hello, chocolate lovers. And can you imagine her doing it for... We've got the new limited edition gumdrop block. In case you want to try some of that with cocoa white chocolate combined with bubblegum flavour and chewy gumdrops. And I was about to say, do try it, but that's the tea one. I've got it wrong already. That's Dilma. What's the tagline for Whittaker's?
0: I don't know. We might have to come back. We'll have to circle back on that one.
1: Tea, it's not Thai Tuesday. We can't use business terms. It's Thursday. Mind you, they've got some interesting stuff coming up, though. One of which is actually... Something I'm personally excited about that I found out about is there is a writers festival for marginalized writers taking place tonight for the next couple of days. It is a expo fest type deal, but to make sure as many people can get to it as possible, they're actually running it as a live stream as well, and it's being run by a local here who, if you know your local markets and your delicious baked goods, you might actually recognize the name of. So we'll tell you her name and tell you more about this event and this co-popper and why you should support it later in the show.
0: Yes, also we have a Podlad coming to the hut. Oh, well, Walter Nash Stadium.
1: Tighter.
0: Where I should say.
1: Am I allowed to bring a block of Whittaker's gumdrop chocolate?
0: Why not? You got to bring a plate.
1: I'll put it on a plate. It's still wrapped up. There you go. I brought something.
0: Stick around for those details on that kaupapa later on in the show. You're here with TNT on Aotearoa Tour FM. Bring my plate of chocolate. I mean, bring a plate. Got my chocolate.
1: It's got food on it. I didn't realize that I had a Nigella Lawson in me. I thought I wouldn't be able to do the exit, but...

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1: You're here with T and Toby. Keep listening. We're talking about the Matariki potluck happening up at Walter Nash Centre. More on that to come very soon on Aotearoa FM.
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1: Oh, exciting stuff, especially considering this is a bit of a stomping ground for us, and it's over at the Walton Nash Centre in Taita, because Hutt City Libraries is running the Multicultural Matariki Puanga in the Hut.
0: Or, as we're calling it here in this office amongst friends, Matariki Puanga Potluck.
1: Absolutely. You know, it's casual, it's amongst friends, it's a good shared experience and all that. And we mean we're friends with the event. The title, it knows us. You know, we're cool. We hang out on the weekends. It's awesome. But you should go along to the event, because it's also on the weekend, this Sunday, the 19th of July from 5pm to 8pm with doors opening from 4. Some kai will be provided, but if you are able to, you are warmly invited to bring a plate to share as well.
0: It's a potluck reference.
1: Absolutely there. So if you can't, that is okay. But if you can, it is more than encouraged, and it's good to share if you can as well. It's, again, like I said, happening at the Walton Nash Centre, but and also, it's free.
0: It's free. However, you do need to register. So yes, either head over to Hutt City's Facebook and just find the post and register via QR code, or register via
1: Hutt City's website.
0: There we go.
1: Huttcity.govt.nz. Over on their events section, you'll be able to find the event in there. Or if you'd like to, you can just search up Multicultural Matariki Puanga in the Hutt, and hopefully you'll be able to find it there as well.
0: Yes, so that is this Sunday from 5pm to 8pm. Don't forget to bring a plate.
1: You're here with T and Toby at the Otoi. Yeah.

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1: Koinei, ko ngā rawa nā kōrero o te wā.
2: In this update, mainland poultry's comfortable farmers are well prepared for bird flu, calling biosecurity their bread and butter. We still have only one confirmed case of the H5N1 strain in a seabird found on Wellington's Petone Beach with no evidence of transmission. Mainland CEO John Mackay says they've been working with ministry officials on things like securing farm boundaries by disinfecting gear, but he says that is business as usual.
3: Obviously it's a concern, but we're also very pragmatic. New Zealand's one of the last countries on earth to get this virus, and we've had the benefit of time to get our plans in place.
2: A person's been critically injured after an altercation involving rival gang members outside Palmerston North District Court this morning. Open Justice reports emergency services were called just after 10. Police say one person's in custody. Donald Trump's considering ramping up the military campaign against Iran. In the latest wave of attacks, US officials say they've targeted Iranian military capabilities used to threaten vessels moving through the Strait of Hormuz. The attacks follow Iran's claim it's hit US military targets in the Middle East. Sky News correspondent Jonathan Kersley says the Iranian regime isn't caving.
4: For the American president, getting into this conflict was easy. It's getting out that's proving the hard part. Having warned he would wipe out the IRGC like he did ISIS, what remains to be seen is will he?
2: Benefit numbers keep rising and unemployment is still high. Latest MSD data shows almost 414,000 people were receiving the main benefit at the end of June. That is up 1.9% year on year. And the Child Poverty Action Group says high rents are leaving tens of thousands of families without enough to cover the essentials. That's news. In sport, former England captain Wayne Rooney is disgusted at manager Thomas Tuchel's second-half tactics in their 2-1 World Cup semi-final exit to Argentina. The Three Lions made three defensive substitutions after breaking the deadlock in the 55th minute, which Rooney believes inspired Argentina to attack.
5: You see the changes which the manager's making. You're losing belief in it. Oh no, we're going to sit back for this long. How are we going to get through this?
2: Controversial moments following the match include Jude Bellingham slapping Argentina's Valentin Barco in the back of the head after the final whistle, and Argentina players displaying a banner about the disputed Falkland Islands on field in the after-match celebrations. That is sport.
6: Ko te matapai huarere, kei te whiti mai a tamanui te rā, he hau mai te hau, tonga a pōpō, he rangi pai anō. He hau mai te hau, araki ko te taupā mahana mō te rangi nei, te kaumā whiti.
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My name is Cyan. Such a blessing to be in the frequency. How is your afternoon going? I hope you've had a beautiful day. Isn't it nice to see Tamanui Tera shining upon us? Coming up in the mix, we have some Pānui Mō Te Hāpori. Tonight is actually the hut market down at the Douse, so get you some yummy kai this afternoon. And we've

0: oblivious or oblivious? I'm not too sure. Last but not least, Jezebel. 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

0: Koe kōtiti haere te iwi. That was Māho Mai E. We have some pānui coming up very soon.
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35 featuring Rob Ruha Kaho in the mix. Always a banger here at Aotearoa Toy FM. No Mairaki Hauora Health Hacks. That's right, we're on a healthy buzz around here. And if you haven't signed up for the Dry July, you still have time to do that at the iwi. Or is it Wai July? Check it out. Check the website out. It's pretty cool. But I thought this Hauora Health Hack is pretty funny because it's so true, but also budget friendly. And it is. Eat before you shop. Never go to the grocery store hungry. You will buy fewer unhealthy snacks. Very, very interesting. It also goes on to say to encourage us to shop at New World. But we all know where to pack and save it, eh? We don't we? Or are you a bit of a Woolworths fan? I quite like going to Woolworths, aka Countdown, because it looks a bit tidier. But yes, they are correct. Eat before you go shopping, because that KFC, you can smell it from the car park, can't you? down at Pack and Save here in Lower Hutt. So yeah, eat before you go shopping, and you are likely to choose less unhealthy snacks. Koe rā te Hauora Health Hack for today. Coming up in the mix, we have Rewind.

selector, rewind. When the crowd say bow, selector, rewind. When the crowd say bow, selector, rewind. When the crowd say bow, bow, bow, rewind. When the crowd say bow, selector, rewind. When the crowd say bow, selector, rewind. When the crowd say bow, selector, rewind. This goes out.

0: This is Aotearoa News.
1: In this update, Kiwi actor Sam Neill's cause of death has been revealed as pneumonia. The 78-year-old died in a Sydney hospital on Monday after revealing earlier this year he was cancer-free. Danica McLean has more.
2: The Guardian reports Sam Neill's longtime representative, Philip Grenz, says after speaking with the family, he's revealing details to counter inaccuracies and outright falsehoods. He says Neill filmed four projects back-to-back in the past year, which will be released in coming months. A private funeral will be held at his New Zealand farm at an undetermined date.
1: Assurances people shouldn't worry about food or human infection from bird flu after confirmation it's landed in New Zealand. We still have only one confirmed case of the H5N1 strain in a seabird found on Wellington's Petone Beach last Friday. Mainland Poultry CEO John Mackay says farms are already prepared. Biosecurity has always been an important part of the job. He says their produce is safe to consume and the risk to humans is low.
3: We have very clear PPE guidelines worked up with MPI and the Ministry of Health to make sure that we can keep our people safe.
1: A beneficiary advocate says an uptick in people drawing welfare payments doesn't paint the full picture. Latest MSD data shows a 1.9% increase year on year in people receiving the main benefit at the end of June. 12.8% of the working age population are drawing on the main benefit. That's up from 12.6% a year ago. Advocate Kay Brereton says she's surprised the rise is that small.
4: I assume the reason the rise is that small is that there's a number of people who are partnered and therefore don't qualify for benefit even though they've lost their jobs.
1: That is news. In sport, the All Blacks have moved the big frame of Tupouva'i to blindside for the nation's championship test against Ireland on Saturday. Loose forwards Anton Segner and Peter Lakai have both been named in the reserves, while Patrick Tuipulotu is handed a first start of the year alongside Josh Lord. Josh Morby starts on the left wing after an impressive performance on debut off the bench in Wellington. Jerome Luai is adamant there's no falling out with Tigers coach Benji Marshall, even though he was pushed into leaving the club. Luai says it's fair that staying with the Tigers for another season, only to head off to PNG in 2028, would have hampered the progress of younger players. I'm Raylene Ramsey.
5: Ko te matapai huarere, kei te whiti mai a tamanui te rā, he hau mai te hau, tonga a pōpō, he rangi pai anō. He hau mai te hau, araki ko te taupā mahana mō te rangi nei, te kau mā whiti.
6: This is Aotearoa, Wellington's

my goodness, one of my favorite songs in the mix. Oh my God, look at that girl. 94.9 and 100.9, no maida, ki Aotearoa FM. Ko Sai and Toku Ingoa. So it's a pleasure to be in the sound here with you guys. What a lovely day it is. I enjoy when the sun comes out. I feel like it puts me in a good mood, and I hope it puts you in a good mood as well. My lovely hoa here at Aotearoa Toi FM sent me an awesome little article about some beautiful wahine from New Zealand that have done a collab with Pandora and turns Dreamgirls Matariki mural into a limited edition jewellery. It's such a pretty good, read. Collaboration between Pandora, the jewellery, and three New Zealand artists is shining a light on Matariki with a limited edition jewellery collection inspired by the nine stars of the cluster. The company says the range is first of its kind across the global stores. So if you want to have a look, head on over to teaonews.co.nz and have a good read. I think the pieces are actually really beautiful as well. I think they really showcase our Māori tanga and what New Zealand is all about. Would you, and tell me, is it something that you would wear, especially from a company like Pandora? Pretty pricey, I reckon. But coming up in the mix, we have Breakout, Swing Out Sister, and Sweet Sweet Sweet. And I Yeah Call by Mikey Dam and Towers.

0: 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Ngā mihi o te ahi ai kia koutou, e are are mai o taringa, ko te tūmanako, it's a good day. Ngā waia taro reka o mua o naia nei, ki runga ia a Te Awato FM.
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5: Yo,

E whai ake nei ko ngā pānui o te wā. But hey, have you heard of Te Awatoa Wellington Regional Sports Awards? It's going down on the 20th of August. We have some more pānui coming up next. Te Awatoa, all the best.

0: Lava Nui Aruhi Community Notice Board.
1: We were just talking about the Aotearoa Wellington Regional Sports Awards, and you can go and purchase you some tickets or a table if you like at the wellingtonsportsawards.co.nz. This is going down on the 25th of August, and it's happening at Wellington College. Very exciting to see these nominees get recognised for their mahi regarding sports. Hākinakina, there are 12 award categories recognising athletes, teams, clubs, volunteers, officials and coaches that celebrate the contribution to sports and making it happen here in Wellington regions. So, yeah. Ngā mihi ki a koutou katoa kua eke panuku ki roto e nei mahi. Ara ko te hākinakina. Speaking of sports, All Blacks face off with Ireland this weekend on Saturday at 7:10. So, yeah, I'm not too sure where it's getting played, but, yeah, turn on the TV and watch All Blacks possibly win one more time. But coming up in the mix, we have Take My Breath Away. The Aotearoa Air. Aotearoa Tour.

Fit, que Natalão! Namaira, fitigina tereo ite au ite po. This is Tipuna Thinking Time, and we want to think like our Tipuna, and we want to walk and talk like our Tipuna. And one way we can do this is through the pūrākau, sometimes the whakatauki, and the way they've seen the world through the eyes of our Tipuna. The pūrākau for today is the baskets of knowledge, the story of Tāne climbing to the heavens to retrieve the baskets of knowledge, teaches us to the value of lifelong learning and the importance of holding on to wisdom. That's right, fill your baskets of knowledge with iwi every day. Koe rā te tipuna thinking mo te rangi nei. 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
1: In this update, defence is the best offence for stopping bird flu spreading to domestic fowls. The virus has been spreading globally and is usually fatal for birds but carries low risk to human health. An infected brown skua found on Wellington's Petone Beach is our only detected case. Biosecurity Minister Andrew Hoggard says it could be very destructive if it gets into a chicken farm. MPI's Mary Van Andel says they're working with the poultry industry to make sure that doesn't happen.
2: They need to increase their biosecurity, work on the resilience of their operations, really become focused on keeping the disease out.
1: The Greens say the party is backing workers. It's made an election pledge to make union membership automatic, meeting a call from the Council of Trade Unions. Co-leader Marama Davidson says its members' bill and policy would make union membership the default setting for new employees who could choose to opt out. Davidson says they'll take it to post-election negotiations as a priority.
3: We're making it really, really clear to unions and to workers, we've got this bill, it is ready to go.
1: A welfare advocate is mostly blaming the weak labour market for a rise in beneficiaries. Latest MSD data shows a 1.9% year-on-year increase in people receiving the main benefit, with a slight increase of 0.2% for the working age population. The government says more people are moving off benefits and into work, but advocate Kay Breton says she's hearing from people struggling to land a job.
4: I talked to a young woman last week at the supermarket. She's trying to find full-time work and, you know, no one's even getting back to it. She's not even getting picked up as an interviewee.
1: A former ACT Party president has been sentenced to an extra 18 months in prison for a third sex offence from the 1990s. Tim Jago is already serving 2.5 years for sexually abusing two males. That's news. In sport, All Blacks coach Dave Rennie has gone for more bulk in his team to tackle Ireland and Auckland on Saturday, with normal lock Tupouva'i on the blind side and Patrick Tuipulotu starting at lock. Returning first five, Richie Mo'unga is focused on playing good rugby for Canterbury in the NPC, accepting he doesn't meet the criteria to be selected for the All Blacks' upcoming tour of South Africa.
5: My mind's thought of every possible scenario around what could happen over the next couple of months. I can't control any of that, and so the best thing I can do is just to be ready.
1: The abnormally hot English summer may help the golfers at the Open Major in England. World number two Rory McIlroy played the Royal Birkdale Links course a few weeks ago and says the intense sun has burnt off a lot of the rough since then, so errant shots may not be penalised like usual.
6: Ko te matapai, huarere, kei te whiti mai a tamanui te rā, he hau mai te hau, tonga a pōpō, he rangi pai anō. He hau mai te hau, araki ko te taupā mahana mō te rangi nei, te kaumā whiti.
7: This is Aotearoa, Wellington's

Tiro Ake Nei ki ngā waiata e whai ake nei. Tauas me tōna waiata. He aho. Words of energy rising, just take us high in the mix. We actually got to catch up with her a couple of weeks ago and check up on her journey as an artist, as a content creator. So go ahead and check her out on Instagram. Honey is the name. Last but not least, Sons of Zion. Sorry, Sun and Water with no

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7: Learning new things helps keep our wairua strong. 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

0: Koera te waiata ata ahua no tawas he aho ko te ingoa. Just reminding you, coming up next we have a pānui about all of the beautiful services that Te Runanga Nui o Te Atiawa ki te upoko te ika a Māui offer you guys as a hāpori. Coming up next.
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0: He whānui, mō te hāpori, just reminding you of all the beautiful services that we offer here at Te Rūnanga Nui o Aotearoa. We do have a hauora clinic that does a miri-miri rongoa clinic and also a hearing clinic. So yeah, get your taringas checked out and if you can hear properly. 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We can help you with a lot of other ahuatanga as well, like your haputanga. We have the Hapu Ora Clinic that's open every Thursday and the midwife clinic as well. So yeah, head on over to our website aotearoa.com and check it out. 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
1: Koinei, kuka rawana kōrero o te wā.
2: In this update, an Auckland woman must serve home detention for interfering with human remains over the discovery of a newborn's corpse in a wheelie bin. Chanel Dacia-Smith can now be named after sentencing today in the Auckland District Court. Jordan Dunn has more.
3: Police found the corpse in July last year. Alerted by medical authorities, Smith may have had a miscarriage. She'd been pregnant since about February, but gave contradictory explanations for what had happened. Judge Nevin Dawson reduced the 33-year-old sentence to 13 months home detention, acknowledging her mental health issues.
2: More cases of bird flu here seem inevitable. Our first case of the globally spreading H5N1 strain has been confirmed in a migratory brown skua found on Wellington's Petone Beach last Friday. Auckland University Professor Diane Brunton says it's not even clear if our next likely case will be linked.
4: New Zealand is kind of in the middle of nowhere, of course, but we are surrounded by seabirds. We're the seabird capital of the world.
2: MPI is asking people to stay vigilant and report any groups of sick or dead wild birds. Kiwi actor Sam Neill's cause of death has been revealed as pneumonia. The 78-year-old died in a Sydney hospital on Monday after revealing earlier this year he was cancer-free. Danica McLean has more.
5: The Guardian reports Sam Neill's longtime representative, Philip Grenz, says after speaking with the family, he's revealing details to counter inaccuracies and outright falsehoods. He says Neill filmed four projects back-to-back in the past year, which will be released in coming months. A private funeral will be held at his New Zealand farm at an undetermined date.
2: The government says optional digital driver licences are one step closer. People are being asked to give their input on the design of the licences to be accessed on a mobile phone. Those who prefer a physical version can keep using one. And that's news. In sport, All Blacks coach Dave Rennie isn't racing to turn usual lock Tupou Va'i into a full-time blindside flanker. Va'i's been named in the number 6 jersey for Saturday's Nations Championship Test against Ireland. Rennie says the experiment isn't set in stone, but the bigger body will be useful in Auckland.
6: Yeah, we're going to come across some big packs throughout the year, and you know, he's athletic enough to play on the blind side, and but a very good line out forward and gives us another strong option there.
2: And Richie Mo'unga has his eyes on the British and Irish Lions tour of New Zealand in 2029. Back from Japan, the 56-test All Black is aware he doesn't meet the criteria to be selected for the All Blacks' upcoming tour of South Africa. And that is sport. I'm Raylene Ramsey.

What's up? It's the Major Māori Mixtape. I Te Wiki, we bring you half an hour of musical power with me, your host Jordan with a Y, and DJ Severe and Winona. Anei ko Alia Jade, me tana waiata, ngā hau o tāwhiri.

E te iwi, ko tātou te rā. We've come to the end of another Major Māori mixtape. Thank you so much for listening. Kamutu tātou kia Bek Runga. Me tana waiata haere mai rā. See ya.

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4: Auntie Owatoa. Here's a throwback.

0: This is Aotearoa News.
1: In this update, Biosecurity Minister Andrew Hoggard says defence is the best offence for stopping bird flu spreading to domestic fowls. The virus has been spreading globally and is usually fatal for birds but carries low risk to human health. A brown skua found on Wellington's Petone Beach is the country's only detected case. The minister says bird flu could be very destructive if it gets into a chicken farm. MPI's Mary Van Andel says they're working with the poultry industry to make sure it doesn't happen.
2: They need to increase their biosecurity, work on the resilience of their operations, really become focused on keeping the disease out.
1: A welfare advocate is mostly blaming the weak labour market for a rise in beneficiaries. Latest MSD data shows a 1.9% year-on-year increase in people receiving the main benefit, with a slight increase of 0.2% for the working age population. The government says more people are moving off benefits and into work, but advocate Kay Brereton says she's hearing from people struggling to land a job.
3: I talked to a young woman last week at the supermarket. She's trying to find full-time work, and, you know, no one's even getting back to it. She's not even getting picked up as an interviewee.
1: ACT leader David Seymour is adamant banning smartphones for under-16s would work better than barring them from social media. He's floated the idea of restricting smartphones, saying it would be easier to regulate than the government trying to corral tech-savvy teens in a social media ban. He says kids should still have phones to ring parents but don't need all the tech.
4: Giving, you know, an 11-year-old a supercomputer with a high-def video camera to put in their pocket for their entire childhood is actually quite crazy.
1: Expectations will follow Australia on developing an AI framework are quite low. Prime Minister Albanese is planning a new governmental AI office sent to make data centres underwrite or supply their own power and minimise water use. Auckland University law lecturer Joshua Yuvaraj says AI is rapidly advancing, but our regulations are still relatively soft.
5: There probably does need to be a little bit more of a proactive approach to regulation. Given our 3-year electoral cycle in New Zealand, I'm not confident.
1: That's news. In sport, rugby, the All Blacks have moved Tupou Vaiʻi to blindside for the Nations Championship Test against Ireland on Saturday. Elliot Smith reports.
6: Vaiʻi moves back to start at blindside for the first time since wearing number 6 for 4 of the opening 5 tests of last year, as the All Blacks look to add more size to their back row. That means Anton Segner comes off the bench for a second test, while Peter Luckey is also named on the reserves, the All Blacks not requiring further second row cover. Patrick Doipilotu gets a first start of the year alongside Josh Lord at lock, meaning there's no room in the 23 for one of the All Blacks' best this year in Sam Darry. In the back line, Josh Morby starts on the left wing, while Geordie Barrett has been cleared to play. In Auckland with the All Blacks, Elliot Smith.
1: In football, England manager Thomas Tuchel is copping plenty of grief for his defensive tactics after taking the lead in their 2-1 World Cup semi-final loss to Argentina. England substitute defender Dan Byrne believes they were too passive after taking the lead.
7: We've defended games probably better and seeing them out, which we've seen previously. And when you get that close to sort of the World Cup final, which we've not done for however many years, it hurts.
1: That's sport. I'm Tony Doe.
0: This is Aotearoa Wellington's number one.

Dea wakairangi. Whakaroa mai I runga I te iarere o Tahirau I Rakati Iwa. Mā te taupanga o iHeartRadio. Koinei, te reo o te Aotearoa 4.

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0: This is Aotearoa News.
1: In this update, benefit numbers keep rising and unemployment is still high. Latest MSD data shows almost 414,000 people were receiving the main benefit at the end of June, up 1.9% year on year. Business reporter Michael Sergel runs through the latest numbers.
2: 12.8% of the working age population are on the main benefit, up from 12.6% a year ago. 6.8% are using job seeker support, including 11.9% of Northlanders. Fewer beneficiaries are calling on work-ready support, but more are surviving on health and disability support.
1: And the Child Poverty Action Group says high rents are leaving tens of thousands of families without enough to cover the essentials. A study by the group has found the number of affordable homes fell 15% between 2015 and 2024. A report last week found New Zealand has the worst wage growth in the OECD. Housing researcher Greg Waite says 70,000 renters are trapped in the middle because they are underemployed.
3: The money coming in is below the minimum wage on a full-time per adult. And the majority of those people, they don't get any benefit help.
1: The government says optional digital driver licences are a step closer. People are being asked for their input on the design of the licences, able to be accessed on a mobile phone. Minister for Digitising Government, Paul Goldsmith, promises they're being designed with privacy and security at their core. He says those who prefer a physical version can keep using one. Mainland Poultry says it's comfortable farmers are well prepared for bird flu, calling biosecurity their bread and butter. There's so far only one confirmed case of the H5N1 strain in a seabird found off Wellington, with no evidence of transmission. Mainland CEO John Mackay says they've been working with ministry officials on things like securing farm boundaries by disinfecting equipment, but he says that's business as usual.
4: Obviously it's a concern, but we're also very pragmatic. New Zealand's one of the last countries on earth to get this virus, and we've had the benefit of time to get our plans in place.
1: That's news. In sport, rugby, Tupouvahi has been moved to blindside for the nation's championship test against Ireland on Saturday. Dave Rennie has picked Vahi in the sixth shirt he wore for four of last year's opening five tests. Loose forwards Anton Segner and Peter Lakai have both been named in the reserves, with the All Blacks not requiring further second row cover. Patrick Tuipulotu is handed a first start of the year alongside Josh Lord, meaning there's no room in the 23 for one of the All Blacks' most informed players this year, Sam Darry. In football, former England captain Wayne Rooney is disgusted at manager Thomas Tuchel's second-half tactics in their 2-1 World Cup semi-final exit to Argentina. They made three defensive substitutions after breaking the deadlock in the 55th minute, which Rooney believes inspired Argentina to attack.
5: You see the changes which the manager's making. You're losing belief in it? Oh no, we're going to sit back for this long. How are we going to get through this?
1: Controversial moments following the match include Jude Bellingham slapping Argentina's Valentin Barco in the back of the head after the final whistle, and Argentina players displaying a banner about the disputed Falkland Islands in on-field after-match celebrations. That's sport. I'm Tony Dove.

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0: This is Aotearoa News.
1: In this update, a 6.3 magnitude earthquake has struck 40 kilometres north of Te Ano, being felt across the lower South Island. It struck at 9:14pm at a depth of 53 kilometres, followed by a series of aftershocks. GeoNet's website shows over 18,000 people reportedly felt the quake, including in Wanaka, Dunedin, Gore and Cromwell. Newstalk ZB's Marcus Lush felt it live on air, shaking his Invercargill studio for over 20 seconds.
2: The same sort of
3: thing. Hang on. It's an earthquake. Yep. I haven't felt one before. It was quite a big shock. It's still shaking. Well, I'm still feeling the aftershocks now. It's quite a big quake.
1: The Green Party says it's backing workers by promising to make union membership automatic, meeting a call from the Council of Trade Unions. Co-leader Marama Davidson says its members' bill and policy would make union membership the default setting for new employees who could choose to opt out. Davidson says they'll take it to post-election negotiations as a priority.
4: We're making it really, really clear to unions and to workers, we've got this bill. It is ready to go.
1: Benefit numbers keep rising and unemployment is still high. Latest MSD data shows almost 414,000 people were receiving the main benefit at the end of June, up 1.9% year on year. Business reporter Michael Sergel runs through the latest numbers.
5: 12.8% of the working age population are on the main benefit, up from 12.6% a year ago. 6.8% are using job seeker support, including 11.9% of Northlanders. Fewer beneficiaries are calling on work-ready support, but more are surviving on health and disability support.
1: ACT is promising to introduce innovation trials, letting government ministers pause existing regulations if they block tests of new technology. Leader David Seymour says they'd be time-limited trials while certain regulations are suspended or new settings are tested. He says if the world doesn't end, the relaxed regulations could continue or otherwise be reinstated. He says this could speed up things like a trial of self-driving taxis or agricultural drones. That's news. In sport, rugby, Ireland coach Andy Farrell has reverted to his first-choice side for Saturday night's Nations Championship test at Eden Park. Farrell rotated several of his big names for the win over Japan and Newcastle and has brought them back to face the All Blacks. One of the major changes from the side that beat the Wallabies nearly a fortnight ago is the inclusion of Tadhg Byrne at blindside. Farrell says he's pleased with the depth he can call on.
6: We've a fully fit squad. We've 36 come out with us and 36 training and fully fit. So a healthy squad is always nice, and there's a bit of competition there as well. So obviously pleased with what we've got.
1: In Rugby League, Tigers co-captain Jerome Luai has expressed his shock at being asked to consider his options before signing a one-year deal with Parramatta. But Luai is adamant there's no falling out with coach Benji Marshall, who explained keeping his playmaker for another season, only to farewell him to PNG in 2028, could have hampered the progress of younger players.
7: I've got the utmost respect for Benji, my coach, for the way he holds himself and for how much he loves this club and how much he loves this team, bro.
1: That's sport. I'm Tony Doe.

0: Cover up.
1: Hey, Matt.
2: Yeah, Sam.
1: Hey, you talked to Mark lately?
2: I haven't really talked to him, but he looks pretty down.
1: He looks pretty down.
3: Yeah, well, maybe we should cheer him up then.
2: What do you suppose we should do?
3: Well, does he like...

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1: Wow, look at her.
0: I know.
1: God, I've never seen Sharon look so bad before.
0: I did once before, but this is pretty bad.
1: Yeah, what do you think she got up to last night?

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1: Te pū o te whike. 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

0: This is Aotearoa News.
1: In this update, civil defence is warning people in the Milford area of the country not to go into the water in the aftermath of a big earthquake. People living on boats or on the water have been told to return to shore. Initially, a tsunami warning was issued, with people told to evacuate the entire Fiordland coast. But the magnitude of the quake was downgraded from 6.3 to 5.9, making the evacuations unnecessary. The quake hit at 9:14 p.m., 40 kilometres north of Teano, at a depth of 51 kilometres. As a result of the quake, the Edith Cavell Bridge outside Queenstown is being closed until it can be inspected today. Otherwise, there are no reports of damage or injury. Newstalk ZB's Marcus Lush felt it live on air, shaking his Invercargill studio for over 20 seconds.
2: The same sort of
3: thing. Hang on. It's an earthquake. Yep. I haven't felt one before. It was quite a big shock. It's still shaking. Well, I'm still feeling the aftershocks now. It's quite a big quake.
1: Experts warn more cases of bird flu here are probably inevitable. The first case of the H5 strain was detected in a migratory brown skua on Wellington's Petone Beach after spreading across the world. Auckland University professor Diane Brunton says it's unclear whether or not the country's next case will be linked.
4: New Zealand is kind of in the middle of nowhere, of course, but we are surrounded by seabirds. We're the seabird capital of the world.
1: MPI is asking people to stay vigilant and report any sick or dead birds in a group. Fiji and New Zealand have refreshed the Duavata partnership as our government ponders joining a new Ocean of Peace Alliance defence pact signed by Australia and Fiji this month. Political reporter Troy Mattage has the story.
5: Foreign Affairs Minister Winston Peters spoke with his Fijian counterpart in Auckland today, and they signed the updated Duavata agreement laying out priorities for the next 5 years. In the meeting, the two ministers also touched on New Zealand's interest in the Ocean of Peace Alliance.
1: A representative for Sam Neill has revealed the actor's death was due to pneumonia and says a private funeral will be held at his New Zealand farm. That's news. In sports, rugby, All Black coach Dave Rennie has gone for more bulk in his team to tackle Ireland in Auckland on Saturday. With normal lock Tupou Vai on the blind side and Patrick Tuipulotu starting at lock, rookie All Black Josh Morby has beaten Caleb Clark for the left wing position, and 145 test veteran and World Cup winner Beauden Barrett has once again been omitted. Returning first five Richie Mo'unga says he's looked at all the loopholes but accepts he doesn't meet the criteria to be selected for the All Blacks' upcoming tour of South Africa. All Black coach Dave Rennie has confirmed Mo'unga won't be selected but could be called in as injury cover. And Ireland coach Andy Farrell is wary of the All Blacks under Rennie, saying the new coach's style suits the All Blacks' DNA, but added steel as well to make them even more dangerous. That's sport. I'm Tony Doe.
6: 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See ngatitoa.iwi.nz.

0: This is Aotearoa News.
1: In this update, Civil Defence is warning people in the Milford area of the country not to go into the water in the aftermath of a big earthquake. People living on boats or on the water have been told to return to shore. Initially, a tsunami warning was issued, with people told to evacuate the entire Fiordland coast. But the magnitude of the quake was downgraded from 6.3 to 5.9, making the evacuations unnecessary. The quake hit at 9:14 p.m., 40 kilometres north of Te Anau, at a depth of 51 kilometres. As a result of the quake, the Edith Cavell Bridge outside Queenstown is being closed until it can be inspected today. Otherwise, there are no reports of damage or injury. Newstalk ZB's Marcus Lush felt it live on air, shaking his Invercargill studio for over 20 seconds.
2: The same sort of
3: Hang on. It's an earthquake. Yep. I haven't felt one before. It was quite a big shock. It's still shaking, but I'm still feeling the aftershocks now. It's quite a big quake.
1: Experts warn more cases of bird flu here are probably inevitable. The first case of the H5 strain was detected in a migratory brown skua on Wellington's Petone Beach after spreading across the world. Auckland University professor Diane Brunton says it's unclear whether or not the country's next case will be linked.
4: New Zealand is kind of in the middle of nowhere, of course, but we are surrounded by seabirds. We're the seabird capital of the world.
1: MPI is asking people to stay vigilant and report any sick or dead birds in a group. Fiji and New Zealand have refreshed the Duavata partnership as our government ponders joining a new Ocean of Peace Alliance defence pact signed by Australia and Fiji this month. Political reporter Troy Matich has the story.
5: Foreign Affairs Minister Winston Peters spoke with his Fijian counterpart in Auckland today, and they signed the updated Duavata agreement, laying out priorities for the next 5 years. In the meeting, the two ministers also

0: touched on New Zealand's interest in the Ocean of Peace Alliance.
1: A representative for Sam Neill has revealed the actor's death was due to pneumonia and says a private funeral will be held at his New Zealand farm. That's news. In sports, rugby, All Black coach Dave Rennie has gone for more bulk in his team to tackle Ireland in Auckland on Saturday. With normal lock Tupouvai on the blind side and Patrick Tuipulotu starting at lock, rookie All Black Josh Morby has beaten Caleb Clark for the left wing position, and 145 test veteran and World Cup winner Bowden Barrett has once again been omitted. Returning first five, Richie Mo'unga says he's looked at all the loopholes but accepts he doesn't meet the criteria to be selected for the All Blacks' upcoming tour of South Africa. All Black coach Dave Rennie has confirmed Mo'unga won't be selected but could be called in as injury cover. And Ireland coach Andy Farrell is wary of the All Blacks under Rennie, saying the new coach's style suits the All Blacks' DNA, but added steel as well to make them even more dangerous. That's sport. I'm Tony Bell.
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0: What do we have here?
1: Wellington's number one for all the best throwbacks, 90s and more.
2: It's always different. It's always good. Number one. Love it.
1: Auntie Owatua.

0: of the country not to go into the water in the aftermath of a big earthquake. People living on boats or on the water have been told to return to shore. Initially, a tsunami warning was issued, with people told to evacuate the entire Fiordland coast. But the magnitude of the quake was downgraded from 6.3 to 5.9, making the evacuations unnecessary. The quake hit at 9:14 p.m., 40 kilometres north of Te Anau, at a depth of 51 kilometres. As a result of the quake, the Edith Cavell Bridge outside Queenstown is being closed until it can be inspected today. Otherwise, there are no reports of damage or injury. Newstalk ZB's Marcus Lush felt it live on air, shaking his Invercargill studio for over 20 seconds.
1: The same sort of
2: Hang on. It's an earthquake. Yep. I haven't felt one before. It was quite a big shock. It's still shaking, but I'm still feeling the aftershocks now. It's quite a big quake.
0: Experts warn more cases of bird flu here are probably inevitable. The first case of the H5 strain was detected in a migratory brown skua on Wellington's Petone Beach after spreading across the world. Auckland University professor Diane Brunton says it's unclear whether or not the country's next case will be linked.
3: New Zealand is kind of in the middle of nowhere, of course, but we are surrounded by seabirds. We're the seabird capital of the world.
0: MPI is asking people to stay vigilant and report any sick or dead birds in a group. Fiji and New Zealand have refreshed the Duavata partnership as our government ponders joining a new Ocean of Peace Alliance defence pact signed by Australia and Fiji this month. Political reporter Troy Matic has the story.
4: Foreign Affairs Minister Winston Peters spoke with his Fijian counterpart in Auckland today, and they signed the updated Duavata agreement laying out priorities for the next 5 years. In the meeting, the two ministers also touched on New Zealand's interest in the Ocean of Peace Alliance.
0: A representative for Sam Neill has revealed the actor's death was due to pneumonia and says a private funeral will be held at his New Zealand farm. That's news. In sports, rugby, All Black coach Dave Rennie has gone for more bulk in his team to tackle Ireland in Auckland on Saturday. With normal lock Tupou Vai on the blind side and Patrick Tuipulotu starting at lock, rookie All Black Josh Morby has beaten Caleb Clark for the left wing position, and 145 test veteran and World Cup winner Beauden Barrett has once again been omitted. Returning first five Richie Mo'unga says he's looked at all the loopholes but accepts he doesn't meet the criteria to be selected for the All Blacks' upcoming tour of South Africa. All Black coach Dave Rennie has confirmed Mo'unga won't be selected but could be called in as injury cover. And Ireland coach Andy Farrell is wary of the All Blacks under Rennie, saying the new coach's style suits the All Blacks' DNA, but added steel as well to make them even more dangerous. That's sport. I'm Tony Doyle.

0: This is Aotearoa News.
1: In this update, Civil Defence is warning people in the Milford area of the country not to go into the water in the aftermath of a big earthquake. People living on boats or on the water have been told to return to shore. Initially, a tsunami warning was issued, with people told to evacuate the entire Fiordland coast. But the magnitude of the quake was downgraded from 6.3 to 5.9, making the evacuations unnecessary. The quake hit at 9:14 p.m., 40 kilometres north of Te Anau, at a depth of 51 kilometres. As a result of the quake, the Edith Cavell Bridge outside Queenstown is being closed until it can be inspected today. Otherwise, there are no reports of damage or injury. Newstalk ZB's Marcus Lush felt it live on air, shaking his Invercargill studio for over 20 seconds.
2: The same sort of
3: Hang on. It's an earthquake. Yep. I haven't felt one before. It was quite a big shock. It's still shaking, but I'm still feeling the aftershocks now. It's quite a big quake.
1: Experts warn more cases of bird flu here are probably inevitable. The first case of the H5 strain was detected in a migratory brown skua on Wellington's Petone Beach after spreading across the world. Auckland University professor Diane Brunton says it's unclear whether or not the country's next case will be linked.
4: New Zealand is kind of in the middle of nowhere, of course, but we are surrounded by seabirds. We're the seabird capital of the world.
1: MPI is asking people to stay vigilant and report any sick or dead birds in a group. Fiji and New Zealand have refreshed the Duavata partnership as our government ponders joining a new Ocean of Peace Alliance defence pact signed by Australia and Fiji this month. Political reporter Troy Mattage has the story.
5: Foreign Affairs Minister Winston Peters spoke with his Fijian counterpart in Auckland today, and they signed the updated Duavata agreement laying out priorities for the next 5 years. In the meeting, the two ministers also touched on New Zealand's interest in the Ocean of Peace Alliance.
1: A representative for Sam Neill has revealed the actor's death

0: was due to pneumonia and says a private funeral will be held at his New Zealand farm. That's news. In sports, rugby, All Black coach Dave Rennie has gone for more bulk in his team to tackle Ireland in Auckland on Saturday. With normal lock Tupouvai on the blind side and Patrick Tuipulotu starting at lock, rookie All Black Josh Morby has beaten Caleb Clark for the left wing position, and 145 test veteran and World Cup winner Beauden Barrett has once again been omitted. Returning first five, Richie Moanga says he's looked at all the loopholes but accepts he doesn't meet the criteria to be selected for the All Blacks' upcoming tour of South Africa. All Black coach Dave Rennie has confirmed Moanga won't be selected but could be called in as injury cover. And Ireland coach Andy Farrell is wary of the All Blacks under Rennie, saying the new coach's style suits the All Blacks' DNA, but added steel as well to make them even more dangerous. That's sport. I'm Tony Doyle.
1: This is Aotearoa Tour, Wellington's

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1: Yo, what the deal, mama?
0: D-Girl.
1: I see you. What you trying to get into? I'm trying to get into.

0: This is Aotearoa News.
1: In this update, Civil Defence is warning people in the Milford area of the country not to go into the water in the aftermath of a big earthquake. People living on boats or on the water have been told to return to shore. Initially, a tsunami warning was issued, with people told to evacuate the entire Fiordland coast. But the magnitude of the quake was downgraded from 6.3 to 5.9, making the evacuations unnecessary. The quake hit at 9:14 p.m., 40 kilometres north of Te Anau, at a depth of 51 kilometres. As a result of the quake, the Edith Cavell Bridge outside Queenstown is being closed until it can be inspected today. Otherwise, there are no reports of damage or injury. Newstalk ZB's Marcus Lush felt it live on air, shaking his Invercargill studio for over 20 seconds.
2: The same sort of
3: thing. Hang on. It's an earthquake. Yep. I haven't felt one before. It was quite a big shock. It's still shaking. Well, I'm still feeling the aftershocks now. It's quite a big quake.
1: Experts warn more cases of bird flu here are probably inevitable. The first case of the H5 strain was detected in a migratory brown skua on Wellington's Petone Beach. After spreading across the world, Auckland University professor Diane Brunton says it's unclear whether or not the country's next case will be linked.
4: New Zealand is kind of in the middle of nowhere, of course, but we are surrounded

0: by seabirds. We're the seabird capital of the world.
1: MPI is asking people to stay vigilant and report any sick or dead birds in a group. Fiji and New Zealand have refreshed the Duavata partnership as our government ponders joining a new Ocean of Peace Alliance defence pact signed by Australia and Fiji this month. Political reporter Troy Matich has the story.
2: Foreign Affairs Minister Winston Peters spoke with his Fijian counterpart in Auckland today, and they signed the updated Duavata agreement, laying out priorities for the next 5 years. In the meeting, the two ministers also touched on New Zealand's interest in the Ocean of Peace Alliance.
1: A representative for Sam Neill has revealed the actor's death was due to pneumonia and says a private funeral will be held at his New Zealand farm. That's news. In sports, rugby, All Black coach Dave Rennie has gone for more bulk in his team to tackle Ireland in Auckland on Saturday. With normal lock Tupouvai on the blind side and Patrick Tuipulotu starting at lock, rookie All Black Josh Morby has beaten Caleb Clark for the left wing position, and 145 test veteran and World Cup winner Beauden Barrett has once again been omitted. Returning first five Richie Mo'unga says he's looked at all the loopholes but accepts he doesn't meet the criteria to be selected for the All Blacks' upcoming tour of South Africa. All Black coach Dave Rennie has confirmed Mo'unga won't be selected but could be called in as injury cover. And Ireland coach Andy Farrell is wary of the All Blacks under Rennie, saying the new coach's style suits the All Blacks' DNA, but added steel as well to make them even more dangerous. That's sport. I'm Tony Bell.

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0: This is Aotearoa News.
1: In this update, Civil Defence is warning people in the Milford area of the country not to go into the water in the aftermath of a big earthquake. People living on boats or on the water have been told to return to shore. Initially, a tsunami warning was issued, with people told to evacuate the entire Fiordland coast. But the magnitude of the quake was downgraded from 6.3 to 5.9, making the evacuations unnecessary. The quake hit at 9:14 p.m., 40 kilometres north of Te Anau, at a depth of 51 kilometres. As a result of the quake, the Edith Cavell Bridge outside Queenstown is being closed until it can be inspected today. Otherwise, there are no reports of damage or injury. Newstalk ZB's Marcus Lush felt it live on air, shaking his Invercargill studio for over 20 seconds.
2: The same sort of
3: Hang on. It's an earthquake. Yep. I haven't felt one before. It was quite a big shock. It's still shaking, but I'm still feeling the aftershocks now. It's quite a big quake.
1: Experts warn more cases of bird flu here are probably inevitable. The first case of the H5 strain was detected in a migratory brown skua on Wellington's Petone Beach after spreading across the world. Auckland University professor Diane Brunton says it's unclear whether or not the country's next case will be linked.
4: New Zealand is kind of in the middle of nowhere, of course, but we are surrounded by seabirds. We're the seabird capital of the world.
1: MPI is asking people to stay vigilant and report any sick or dead birds in a group. Fiji and New Zealand have refreshed the Duavata partnership as our government ponders joining a new Ocean of Peace Alliance defence pact signed by Australia and Fiji this month. Political reporter Troy Matic has the story.
5: Foreign Affairs Minister Winston Peters spoke with his Fijian counterpart in Auckland today, and they signed the updated Duavata agreement, laying out priorities for the next 5 years. In the meeting, the two ministers also touched on New Zealand's interest in the Ocean of Peace Alliance.
1: A representative for Sam Neill has revealed the actor's death was due to pneumonia and says a private funeral will be held at his New Zealand farm. That's news. In sports, rugby, All Black coach Dave Rennie has gone for more bulk in his team to tackle Ireland in Auckland on Saturday. With normal lock Tupou Vai on the blind side and Patrick Tuipulotu starting at lock, rookie All Black Josh Morby has beaten Caleb Clark for the left wing position, and 145 test veteran and World Cup winner Beauden Barrett has once again been omitted. Returning first five Richie Mo'unga says he's looked at all the loopholes but accepts he doesn't meet the criteria to be selected for the All Blacks' upcoming tour of South Africa. All Black coach Dave Rennie has confirmed Mo'unga won't be selected but could be called in as injury cover. And Ireland coach Andy Farrell is wary of the All Blacks under Rennie, saying the new coach's style suits the All Blacks' DNA, but added steel as well to make them even more dangerous. That's sport. I'm Tony Doyle.

my darling missing. You are always on my mind. 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My love for you is endless. Keep me always in your heart. For you are a special part of me, my never-ending.

0: This is Aotearoa News.
1: In this update, the Trade Minister says Switzerland is the next cab off the rank for a trade deal with New Zealand. Todd McClay has revealed to the Herald he met with the Swiss Secretary of State, Aline Buddliga-Artida, yesterday, and talks are now underway. Switzerland is one of 21 countries taking part in today's Future of Investment and Trade Partnership ministerial meeting in Auckland. McClay says we're like-minded countries, but there is still work to do.
2: I would hope that we could get to a point of she and I working out the next steps forward that could lead to a trade negotiation with Switzerland.
1: Lower fuel prices could clear the way for our long-awaited economic recovery. Infometrics' latest forecasts show annual economic growth is set to reach a four-year high of 2.7% mid-next year. It points out diesel prices are now at around $2.40 a litre, rather than the $3.80 we saw earlier this year. Chief forecaster Gareth Kernan says this is good news for business.
3: While there is some cost pressure on businesses, it's nowhere near as intense in terms of passing on those cost increases to their customers.
1: No major damage is being reported following last night's strong quake in the lower South Island. The 5.9 magnitude quake struck north of Te Anau about 9:15pm, sparking some aftershocks and a tsunami warning that was quickly lifted. Edith Cavill Bridge, north of Queenstown, has been closed until engineers can inspect it at first light. Queenstown's expecting an influx of air travellers this winter for the airport's busiest season yet. More than 750,000 passengers could travel through the airport between July and September, more than 50,000 up on the same time last year. It's gearing up for a peak this weekend, with more than 70 flights and 10,000 people passing through tomorrow alone. That's news. In sport, Wallace Setiti has been dropped from the All Blacks' biggest test of the year so far. The 2024 World Breakthrough Player of the Year has been unable to crack the 23 for tomorrow night's test against Ireland at Eden Park after an error-strewn performance against Italy last week. Coach Dave Rennie says Setiti has been given a clear directive.
4: He wasn't at his best in the weekend. He's pretty good off the bench the week before. And there's a lot of competition for places there. He'll play a lot of footy for us this year, but you know he's got a reasonably clear message around what we need to see out of him, and really happy with the response we've got so far this week.
1: Kazuma Kabori has performed the best of the New Zealanders in the opening round of golf's Open Championship Major. That's sport. I'm Jodie Gill.
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6: Ka te kina huerere he rāpai ko tēnei kona hau nōta i haramai, mua mai o te whitinga o te rā. 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

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Just because Friday, the day off, the official day of public holiday, has come and gone, ka rea no tēnā te ngako mō te whakaotinga o matariki. We are still able to celebrate matariki in a huge way, and we are doing that this weekend at the Timberley Community House there. Ka haramai a Julie wete hi o nā kaupapa, kai kōrero kaupapa, e pa ana ki tēnei o nā kaupapa ki te Timberley Community House. 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Got more information on how you can do that, koutou mā. Te rā o te raukura, expressions of interest for storeholders. That's up next, and throughout the hour as well. 7:30, we'll head on over to Pukuhohe with Te Are Te Ware and the crew.

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1: In this update, aftershocks have been continuing to rattle the lower South Island after last night's strong earthquake north of Te Anau. A 5.9 magnitude quake struck about 9.15, briefly sparking a tsunami warning that was quickly lifted. Edith Cavill Bridge north of Queenstown has been closed until engineers can inspect it this morning. A plea from health professionals for the results of a judicial review into a potential puberty blocker ban to be evidence-based. The government's attempted ban for new patients dealing with gender dysphoria and incongruence has been challenged in court this week. And in a new NZ Medical Journal article says a clinical ethics approach concludes a blanket ban would be harmful and unjust. Article co-author Dr. Cindy Towns says puberty blockers have been used safely since the 1980s for a number of conditions and are reversible. As mainland sea lions return to more of New Zealand's coastline, calls are growing for better public education about them. The Department of Conservation had 210 incidents reported last year involving people or dogs harming or harassing native wildlife, but there were no prosecutions. Sea Lion Trust Chair Shane McConkie says people need to change their attitudes and learn how to safely share the coastline with these animals.
2: As they spread into new areas, you are going to get more interaction, so we need to educate people in the best way to behave. Wild animals are wild animals, they're not there to pose for us.
1: A mourning Porirua family has been left out of pocket after dealing with a suspicious headstone provider. Porirua City Council has been made aware of people engaging with the family to arrange a headstone for their late mother in one of the city's cemeteries. It says police may now be involved as the family paid money with no headstone to show for it. That's news. In sport, Penrith coach Ivan Cleary's doffed his cap to Brisbane after a surprise 14-12 home loss to open round 20 of League's NRL. The Broncos snapped an 8-match losing streak in the driving rain, with Reece Walsh setting up all three of their tries and kicking the match-winning conversion. Cleary says it was a tough night to turn momentum.
3: You know, they control the ball well, kick well. Reece Walsh was unbelievable tonight and came up with, a try that I don't know how many people could stop that one.
1: The scalping of young New Zealand rugby prospects by European clubs continues. 21-year-old lock Tom Allen has been signed by Welsh club Scarlets. He debuted for the Hurricanes in Super Rugby this year, having come through the New Zealand schools and national under-20 teams. That's sport. I'm Jodie Gill.
4: 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Sinatitoa.iwi.nz.
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0: It's Olivia Dean, a couple of minutes. 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
0: Kia ora mōnena, kia koutou, e are are taringa mai nā, kia mātou nei anā ko tō reo irirangi Māori. 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E kaha tau I toko I tō tātou nei reo rangatira, ne? We're all about our reo, we're all about our community, and we're all about lifting each other up, ne? Together, not leaving anyone behind as well. Anyway... I tēnei ata mō te waru o te haura. Ko etehi a kōrero kei a mātou I tēnei wā tonu. From about a month ago, till the Aotea Awatoa Wellington Regional Sports Awards, are slowly getting underway. I see all the prep things happening behind the scenes right here. The whiteboard in the office here is full of different kōrero every day, all pertaining to the sports awards. Z's in, he's doing all this editing stuff. Things are happening. Big things are guan, fam. So we've got more information on how you can get yourself along to the Aotea Awatoa Wellington Regional Sports Awards as well. Tuatu ki tērā. Oh, we must also... Tuatahi ake, ne? Ko tēnei te mea tuatahi, te ngako tuatahi. Sparing a thought for our friends in whānau down in Te Anau, ne? Of course, down in Southland. 6.3 earthquake, 6.3 on the Richter scale. Magnitude, that's the word. 6.3, which I think, that's a good shake, isn't it? Sparks tsunami warnings even. Another 7 weaker jolts followed the biggest shock all around the same Te Anau area. If you got any friends in whānau up there, I do believe that for the better part, they are all safe up there, down there rather. But you might just want to send them a message just in case. Tū atu ki tērā, kawa koutou e wareware mai te iwakarakatai atu ki te tekau. Ko tō tātou nei waianta papaira watu. Mai ngā tau iwa te kau. It's your 90s jams at 9. And of course, before we end the show this morning, just after 10 o'clock, of course, don't forget Te Wairua o Matariki. It's happening this Sunday at the Timberley Community House. Julie joins us once more. And it's just after 10 to talk about the kaupapa. Aotea Awatoa FM. Let's get back to beats in the meantime. How about this one? Hey, hey, hey. It's Casey of the Sunshine Band. Boogie Shoes. Aotea Awatoa.

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0: Look, if you're just joining us this morning, tēnei te mihi atu ki a koe. Thank you for joining us this morning. And it's always a pleasure to have you. E hono nei ki tō tātou nei, hōtaka parakuihine. It's your boy Marka holding it down. Morning, papa. Kia ora, morena. All right, it's time to talk about something that, you know, to be honest with you, I probably don't talk about this enough because, really, honestly, not particularly up my sort of in my lane. And I'm talking about sports, okay? I'm talking about sports. But I am talking about, because it needs to be spoken about, it's an incredible kaupapa that we have been lucky to take the reins on for the last couple of years. And of course, it is the Aotearoa Awatoa Wellington Regional Sports Awards. Yeah? The date's been confirmed, you know when it is. It's Thursday, the 20th of August at the Alan Gibbs Centre in Wellington College, same place as last year and there before. 6 p.m. doors open, 6:45 ceremony begins, and 9:30 p.m. the awards finish. Yeah? This year's awards ceremonies will be held on Thursday at Wellington College, a premier night of sporting celebrations. 12 award categories recognising athletes, teams, clubs, volunteers, officials and coaches that celebrate the contribution that sport makes to the Wellington region. Formerly known as the Wellington Sport and Recreation Awards, this regional event has been running for over 41 years. My goodness. I'm seeing a whole bunch of images right now. I would say these are past winners. Great time this looks like, eh? We need to be thankful to our naming rights sponsors, of course, Te Runanga o Toa Rangatira, Me Te Runanga o Te Atiawa, as well as our category sponsors, ASB, IT Works, and Gibson Sheet Lawyers, as well as LBDO, Shearsy, Holdsworth Charitable Trust, Craig's Investment Partners, Absolutely Positively Wellington, Porirua City, and of course, Kapiti Coast, Kapiti District Coast as well. Ne, mō tā rātou ake mahi e whakakahana I a mātou I a tātou. Katoa, ne? So it's an incredible kaupapa that we have. Just off the air, just for a second there. It's good, it's great, it's good, it's great. And we'll have more information on that as it comes. Otherwise, you know we're going to be streaming the whole thing live because that's what you asked for, and so we're going to provide for you. It's Phaedra and Reggie and Switchy, Auntie Abel.

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0: Bumbleboo. 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Ati Abatoa FM. Hey man, stick around. We've got your Pānui Aro here up next, and we are talking about places to take your tamaiti to for the school holidays. Ya moitunu mai Ati Abatoa.
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0: And for your Pānui Aro here, it's a bit of a school holiday edition we have for you. Aha koa e rua nā rā e toa nei mō tai atu ki te mutuna o nā wā hararei. Nei, only 2 more days left for the school holidays. But those 2 days, eh, might just well be the 2 days because you really need somewhere to take the tamaiti. Let's take a look around Lower Hutt, which has some fantastic local school holiday activities that are either fully free or low cost, making it easy to entertain the kids close to home as well. Creative workshops and museums. The Dallas Art Museum there. You can drop in for the Bad Hats for Bad Kids drop-in workshop on Sunday the 19th of July 2026. Entry is completely free. There you go, there's a free one there right there. Alfred Meme Link Artist Gallery. Tap into your child's inner artist at the family watercolour class at 223 The Esplanade in Petone. Sessions like the Mount Cook and Lake Pukaki painting afternoon run on Saturday the 18th. Okay, so there's somewhere else you can go to as well. Neighbourhood hubs and libraries. Free, another free kaupapa. The Hutt City Council events calendar lists excellent free interactive sessions across regional community libraries. Lego Space Station and Bricks Challenge. You've got the Matariki Crafts and Story Times, as well as a whole lot more. The Gaming and Arts Kaupapa. Check out the local hubs like Moira for Mario Kart tournaments. What the? I did not know there was Mario Kart tournaments there. Now I need to be there. And also the Community Festival and Sports Kaupapa as well. Multicultural Matariki Puanga in the Hutt. Head to the Walton Ash on this, is it this Sunday? This Sunday, it is this Sunday. From 5 p.m. For what will undoubtedly be just an incredible time there. It's a vibrant, family-friendly celebration featuring storytelling, live performances and delicious ethnic kai food as well. You've got The Zone at Walton Ash. You've got Hutt Central Kelly Club. Do you know what else I heard? I heard that they've put a skating rink, an ice rink. There's an ice rink in the middle of Wellington now. Or did I just make that up? Can someone confirm that for me? That would be incredible to take your tamaiti to. Tried that once. My sister got in my way. I bailed completely flat on my kumu. And all she did was point at me and laugh really loud and everyone started looking. Thanks, sis. Thanks. Anyway, fam, that's your Pānui Aro here. Get out there and enjoy the next couple of days. They are looking to be quite, well, on the upper anyway in terms of weather, so no reason to stay inside, and all the more reason to get outside. Te Awatore FM, Community Pānui, a school holiday edition.
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0: Kogarawana Kōrero Otewa.
1: In this update, concerns about mixed emergency messaging after last night's magnitude 5.9 Fiordland earthquake. The quake struck 40 kilometres north of Te Anau.

0: messaging.
1: Hopes prices at the pump don't spike as fighting intensifies between the US and Iran. Strikes from both sides continue for the sixth day of renewed hostilities. The global oil price benchmark, Brent crude, has been hovering around $85 a barrel since the new fighting broke out, its highest point in a month. SB Chief Economist Nick Tuffley says he's hopeful we don't see a return to the peaks of $115 a barrel when the war first broke out. A fire investigator and police have been called to a house fire near Christchurch's Bush Inn shopping centre. The two-storey home on Riccarton Road was well alight when crews arrived before 6 a.m. Native wildlife is paying the price for bad human behaviour, with more than 200 incidents reported last year ending without a prosecution. Doc says penguins, seals or sea lions are the most targeted. Principal Investigation Officer Hayden Loper says prosecution is an important tool to achieve conservation goals, but it's difficult.
2: I don't think that we're doing anything wrong. We're hamstrung by legislation, by limited or no lines of inquiry for these investigations. For us to prove beyond a reasonable doubt that a person's done that is very difficult.
1: That's news. In sport, Brisbane coach Michael Maguire is confident his side are capable of making a late run for an NRL finals berth after a shock 14-12 win over competition leaders Penrith to open round 20. The defending premiers had lost their last eight games to be languishing in 15th on the ladder. Maguire says his side showed with a fully fit roster they can beat anyone.
3: You know, people have sort of said things around us, but what I see at training every day is what I saw in the performance there tonight. They work really hard for each other. They enjoy being around each other. We just haven't been able to get some of the results going our way.
1: Sprinter Zoe Hobbs has continued her build-up for the Commonwealth Games in Glasgow with victory at a Silver Continental meet in Madrid. She's crossed the line in a time of 11.06 seconds, running into a light headwind. At Sport, I'm Jodie Gill.
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5: Kā te kina huirere o te wā, ahakoa te makariri he pai katoa te rangi kei a mātou, wetehi no, hau mai te nōta. Ko te piki te kaumātoru i tēnei wā.

0: Yeah, it is. 100.9, 94.9. It's your 90s jams at 9. TLC in the mix. What about your friends? More 90s jams where that came from too.
1: All the best throwbacks.
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0: In fact, it's just going on to bang on. Iwa Miniti. Maite Iwa Karaka. 9 after 9 for your Thursday morning. And hopefully your Thursday's off to a good start. The weather today, though, I will say, it was cold today. It was cold this morning. I got in rather early this morning and felt that cold upon me. But in saying so, hopefully around about midday, things will dissipate and it will be much warmer. Yesterday was beautiful, wasn't it? Yesterday was beautiful. Hoping for another day like that wouldn't go amiss anyway. A fair bit to talk about this morning as well, Koutou Ma. Stick around. We need to let you know what is happening. Of course, a few reminders we have to do with Dry July. I suppose we're already halfway through July, aren't we? I mean, you could do half of Dry July. You can say kind of like semi-dry? No. There's no semi-dry in this, Kaupapa. But either you're all in or you're all out. But we're talking about Dry July this morning, Koutou Ma, as well as, what's that, Te Rātou, Kaupapa? Elections, not too far away. And you want to be in. You know what they say, eh? Don't moan if you didn't vote. Don't complain if you didn't cast your vote, yeah? It's important, fam, it is important. If you have a desire to say something about anything to do with our government, to do with our country, the best thing you should do, the first thing you should do, is enroll to vote, yeah? More Kaupapa on that this morning. Don't forget, just after 10 o'clock this morning, Julie comes into the whare. We'll be talking to Julie about mana, about Hiatawara. Wairua, te Wairua o Matariki, ne? Of course, Matariki. We're right in the full swing of Matariki goodness. For that reason, Julie's going to pop on in and say hello. Tuatu ki tērā, kia mau tonu mai, mōna waiata pāre kare ka urawatu o te wā, mai ngātou iwa te kau, Brandy, Whitney Houston, Tony Braxton, Blackstreet. Oh my gosh, all these songs are speaking my soul. It's Vanilla Ice in the meantime, Koutou Ma. Yeah. 10 after 9, Aunty Awatori FM. Yeah, Mōtō ake ata

0: 90s jams at 9. 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
0: Aotearoa Tour FM here, reminding you to enrol to vote to either on the Māori roll or the general roll. Make sure you're enrolled by August the 6th. Nē. Kia mai mahara atu ki a koutou katoa, kia whai wā ki te rehita I mua I te tua ono o Akuhata, kia whai mana I te rārangi Māori, te rārangi auraki rānei. Tiro here I a vote.nz mō ngā kaupapa whānui.
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0: And Kantaraki, to Tantai Panu Yaruheo, te wa school holiday edition we have for you, Kotama. Don't forget it. Though, Erua Nara, Etoa Nei, Hei Whakamutu Ai, to Tantai Nei, Hararei, ne, Mana Tamariki. Still 2 days, eh? These could well be the 2 days that you just really might need somewhere to take those tamati of yours. Why don't you check out? Let me see what we've put together here for you. Creative Workshops and Museums is a free co-pop that's happening at the Dowse Art Museum today. Of course, 54 Lanes Road. You can make bad hats for bad kids. Drop-in workshop this Sunday as well, Kotoma. Entry is completely free here for here co-pop Kore Ututera. Alfred Memelink Artist Gallery, Art Space Gallery rather. Tap into your children's inner artist at the family watercolour class at 223 The Esplanade. This is in Petone, ne? He kaupapa kore utu anō ko tēnei. Neighbourhood hubs and libraries. Here's something, you know, I think at the very end of the day, if you can't find anywhere to go, nothing to do, just go to the library. Just go to the library. The Hutt City Council events calendar lists excellent free interactive sessions across regional community libraries, a Lego Space Station and Bricks Challenge. Let your tamaiti build to their heart's content at the Lower Hutt War Memorial Library, Friday the 17th, that's tomorrow, Kotoma, 2 p.m, or join the Lego Challenge at the Moera Neighbourhood Hub. There's also the Matariki Crafts and Storytime. 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So much to do in Si Kotoma. And of course, to top it all off, don't forget it's Thursday today, so you definitely want to make sure that you end your day off today by heading on to the Dowse Square Markets. You can check out what exact food vendors will be there on Facebook. Just put in Dowse Square Markets and it will lead you to the page. Something for your tamaiti to do for the next 2 days of the school holidays. You're welcome. 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

0: Had our moderator for our OT weekend, Blackstreet in the mix, Loves on the Knee. And it's 90s jams all the way up to 10 o'clock as well. Don't forget, come back on just after 10 o'clock. We'll be speaking with Julie to talk about Wairua, Te Wairua o Matariki, Key Timberley. Ati awatoa.
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0: Aotearoa News.
1: In this update, it appears the Southland region has escaped relatively unscathed following last night's 5.9 magnitude shake. The earthquake struck 40 kilometres north of Te Anau at a depth of 51 kilometres. State Highway 94 between Te Anau and Milford remains closed to inbound traffic while damage is assessed. Emergency Management Southland acknowledged there was mixed information around the magnitude and what people should do, while the Civil Defence website went down during the active warning. But Civil Defence Invercargill's Phil Mackay says no matter what, the messaging was to be prepared.
2: At the end of the day, people evacuated away from the shoreline in Milford Sound, which is a fantastic result. So no, I don't think there's any issues with that.
1: New Zealand's next trade deal could be with Switzerland. It's one of 21 countries represented at today's Future of Investment and Trade Partnership ministerial meeting in Auckland. Trade Minister Todd McClay has confirmed to the Herald he met with Switzerland's Secretary of State, Helene Boudliga-Artida, yesterday. He says talks towards a deal

0: Just housing development on Auckland's northern outskirts has been approved for fast-tracking despite failing its initial application. Business Desk reports the draft decision will allow Vineway Limited's 109-hectare, 1,200-home Delmore project near Orewa. The panel had declined the first application, with the Auckland Council believing it didn't match growth plans and lacked infrastructure. The government then amended legislation, changing how conditional infrastructure is considered. That's news. In sport, wins for Zoe Hobbs and Tom Walsh at a silver-tier World Athletics meet in Madrid. New Zealand's leading sprinter claimed victory in her 100-metre event in a time of 11.06 seconds. Walsh, who will head to Glasgow looking for a three-peat at the Commonwealth Games, took out the men's shot put with a best heave of 21.71 metres. The Black Caps require 141 to beat the West Indies at Guyana and take a 2-1 lead in their one-day cricket international series. New Zealand bowled the hosts out for 140, needing just 9 wickets after Windies opener John Campbell retired hurt. Jacob Duffy grabbed the sole wicket via pace bowling and told ESPN he's happy to watch the spinners take control.
1: You've seen Lenny, you've seen Sat doing what he does, and the other two chipping in nicely, but we saw the other night it's not the easiest chase in the world, so we have to be clinical again.
0: That's sport. I'm Malcolm Jordan.
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3: Mo te rāpare, ahakoa te makariri, he pai katoa te rā i a mātou. Ko e te hi hau mai te nōta.

0: It's Ati Awatoa FM all across the capital. The weekend can't feel my face. No mai ki tō rā, tua whā o te wiki e hoa mā. Ati Awatoa. And of course, we're here this morning. It's just after 10 o'clock, koutou mā. And you know what? I feel like Matariki, it's not just a kaupapa that it happens for one day. We don't just celebrate the first of the so-called Māori New Year. You know, we celebrate a whole period of time. And for that reason, there is still a lot to do and see and get amongst this weekend. Of course, one of those places that is happening, that is doing some Matariki kaupapa, is of course the Timberley Community House in Upper Hutt and Timberley there. And so joining me on the phones, I've been talking about it all morning, Julie, kia ora morena.
1: Oh, kia ora, kia ora. Good morning, Maka.
0: How are you this morning?
1: Oh, feeling excited. Good, feeling good, excited. Good. And it's Friday too.
0: That's the best thing about it all. Now, look, this kaupapa of yours has been something that you've been sort of like honing this and being sort of the, I suppose, you know, planning team, part of the planning team on this for years and years now. Is there a theme for this year's whare for Matariki?
1: Oh, we always love the theme. Yeah. We're a very creative team. So, te wairua o te Matariki.
0: Te wairua o te Matariki. Te wairua o te Matariki. Ka pai, ka pai. So that's of course talking about the spirit of Matariki, eh?
1: The seasons.
0: Ka pai, ka pai. And the seasons.
1: Yes.
0: Beautiful, beautiful. And I'm tripping over my words. Is there a core group of people that come together?
1: Oh, definitely. Like you can't do it without, you know, our whānau.
0: Yeah,
1: they
0: sure.
1: come together.
0: Yeah.
1: I think it's the one thing about Matariki is coming together as a collective, and not just a collective, but as a whānau, and we come together and we work in a way that it's enhancing. So I love that. Love that for the community.
0: You know, if I think back, because, you know, I feel like I've been not so much physically and tangibly involved with the whare, but, you know, been around there since the origins of the whare. So I know you as well as I as well as you have seen the different people come and go through those
1: Definitely.
0: Through those doors, eh?
1: Yeah.
0: And so who do we have to thank for putting together the kaupapa, you know, in this day and age?
1: Oh, definitely. You know, I want to thank Upper Hutt City Council,
0: yes,
1: who have been supportive and committed to Timberley Community House. Without them, this wouldn't happen. So for that reason, yes. But definitely for the commitment of our volunteers and our community,
0: sure.
1: especially our whānau who come along and support. So there's definitely a lot of stuff behind the scenes.
0: Yeah.
1: And so, yeah, and definitely our whānau.
0: Yeah, it's incredible. Well, look, you know, we had a chat before we came in this morning just about the schedule a little bit more. But look, I don't know how you can put this into one concise little sentence, but what can we expect to see on the day?
1: Wow.
0: Come on now.
1: Gosh, my gosh. What do you get to see? You get to see me. That's one thing.
0: love it.
1: And I think that's excited already.
0: Yeah.
1: I'm excited. No,
0: kia ora,
1: anyway.
0: Kia ora.
1: You know, the beautiful thing about it, like Maka said, you know, you've been part of the season. You were part of that foundation, your whānau was.
0: Mm.
1: So having you come back and come up and be a guest singer is, I feel very excited about that, because you were part of the reason why the whānau, your whānau was the reason why this was developed as well. So part of that, we're looking forward to Maka coming along and doing his natural stuff, and also our mokos who are coming to do some entertainment.
0: Cool.
1: And so there's, come and look. And as I say, there's arts and craft.
0: Yeah.
1: And just a reminder, we do have a hangi, and this is all done free. So,
0: Who did all the prepping?
1: We've got amazing team. So you'll see all the volunteers who will be highlighted on the day. So get a surprise.
0: Yeah, sure.
1: You know me, it's always a surprise, but you'll see. But hey, it's all about coming together as a whānau and as a community. And as I said, mana enhancement is what I want to put out there.
0: Do you think the event is growing? Do you think each year it's getting bigger and bigger?
1: My gosh. You know, I think as we develop each year, everything's always different, the theme's different. As I talked about just before, it's about te wairua o te Matariki. So, you know, we're always doing something different.
0: Yeah.
1: So do come a look. Come along and have a look and see. You know, it's all about being creative, but it's all about for our tamariki too as well, but also for our whānau. So do come and share the Māori and the enhancement that we do in our community. Yes, but it is definitely growing.
0: I love that, It's hard to articulate to someone to, you know, you must feel, you must have a new year, you must feel this about new year, or you must have a feeling about this about new year.
1: Yeah.
0: Because to put, to do arts and craft, to do that, such a physical thing, easily done. Oh, there's something to do on the table, let's do that. But to feel this wairua of the new year, Māori new year, you can't just inflict that on someone. For that reason, my question is, and I don't know if this might be a hard question to answer, is there a shift in the āhua or the wairua of Timberley as a suburb, as a community, during this time when we consider that it is, after all, the new year's?
1: Definitely. I think every community goes through a transition. I think there's a purpose why we do what we do in our community. And I think one of the reasons why we come up with Wairua o Te Matariki, because I think it's about bringing that wairua, bringing something that will vibrate through the community and send it out to the community, because we want to bring enhancement. So I think it's a safe space to come, and it's for our whānau to be able to sit, relax, enjoy some arts and craft, and just have a time of togetherness.
0: Coming together, right? Yeah. And I suppose it's like, you know, if you're from Timberley, people from Timberley gone know that, you know, you're usually one of many generations in Timberley. So it is a very whānau thing.
1: Well, I think, and you know, you've got to remember those that were involved in it that are not here. Yeah. Those that have been involved with Matariki, and we think about those that have been a part of that. Sure. So every year is a season. Yeah. So we find that everything that we implement is about coming together as a team, and we focus on the relevance of why that was the season for this year. So as you can see, it is Te Wairua o Te Matariki this year. So do come along and find out what that looks like.
0: So beautiful. A sneak peek into what we have coming up, Koutou Mā. But that's, again, when is that happening again?
1: Oh, yes. So just be a reminder, it's on Sunday, the 19th of July. So we do have a mihi whakatau that starts at 2, and it's from 2 to 7. Just be reminded, we're at Timberley Community House, 72 Norana Road, Upper Hutt.
0: Kia ora, kia ora. You got to hear it here first, fam. We've got nothing to do on Sunday. Well, guess what? Now you do. Auntie Amatori fam, we're going to take a quick break. Then we'll be back to play a little kemu that I've just made up this morning. It's a good kemu, though. You're going to love it. Julie says she's going to be one of the our contestants. And then I've hired... Sorry, Julie's sitting here laughing. And then I've got Te Rerehau out there who's graciously come on board with us as well. So stick around, Koutou Mā. We'll be back very soon. In the meantime, bit of Kings and Thea in the mix for your Friday morning. Mā tō taku here, Aotearoa FM 100.9, 94.9.

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0: 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It's your 10 o'clock hour. Nathaniel in the mix. This is you, and it's all about you this morning, fam.
1: Ati awa toa
0: an kanti ka ramata imi hiatu kia koutou katoa. I tēnei te rā, whakamutuna o te wiki, of course. If you were just joining in with us this morning, or you've been joining in since 10 o'clock this morning, Julie is joining us in the station this morning. Kia ora, Julie, morena.
2: Oh, kia ora, morena.
0: And we're talking about, of course, Matariki, a huge kaupapa that, let's be honest, is getting... In fact, before I forget, let us introduce our third kaikōrero in the mix this... because, you know, she might just have them to say as well. Te rere hau, morena mai ki a koe hoki.
3: Morena, morena.
0: Oh, okay, that mic is not picking up, e hoa, for some reason.
2: Morena, there we go.
0: There we are.
2: I've just come to gate crash.
0: Yes, good too, because, you know, and we're talking about Matariki, Julie. It's an important kaupapa. There's incredible stuff happening at the Assembly Community House. So I guess to wrap up this little segment here. Now, I can't play the game because I am hosting said game, and you can't really play it yourself. So I thought, Te Rere Hau, this will be a fun game. I know you'll be good at it, T. And I think because of yourself as well, Julie. You know, he kaiwai, I would put you in that kaiwai to singer category lane.
4: Okay.
0: So, you know, you got
4: no pressure.
0: You got a bit of a repertoire underneath you. It's easy. It's a simple game of song association. So all you want to do, and maybe we'll go, how do you guys want to play this? I wasn't sure whether we go one for one or whether we give you 20 seconds each and you just do as many songs, think of as many songs as you can in 20 seconds.
4: Hey, let's just go 2020. Let's just have a bit of fun, eh?
2: All right.
4: Okay. I'm not really good at this, guys, so, you know.
0: No, I think you'll be great. Let me just, you know, for...
2: And if I'm not good at this, I've lost my job. Nah.
4: And I've gained one.
0: For effect, Net, for effect. Okay, so the Game and Song Association, you have to think of as many songs as you can that have the word such and such in the title or in the verse, in the pre-chorus, in the whatever. And it can be like if the word is, say, for example, watch, but the song is called stopwatch.
4: You can use that as well.
0: Okay, cool. Okay,
4: I've got a chance.
0: That's weird. Okay, right. Okay, and Kote Kupu. And let's let our manuhiri go first,
2: AT. Absolutely.
4: Okay,
0: here we go.
4: No pressure, guys.
0: Okay, and the word that you need to find in said songs, you have 20 seconds. I am counting down right now. The word is star or fetu. And go for your life.
4: No pressure, guys.
0: Yeah.
4: Oh, I can remember one. Twinkle, twinkle, little star.
0: Yes, it's one.
4: What's that one? Superstar? A superstar.
0: Two.
4: Just trying to think, guys. Hang on. Hey, do you know you want to cheat and give me one?
2: When you wish upon a star.
4: Oh, that's right. Wish upon a star.
0: Or two and a half.
4: Yeah, I'm a bit blindfolded. I might have some questions over here. Hang on. I just had to have some questions because I wrote them down myself.
2: Star Association, Matariki.
4: Oh, exactly. So I think there was, who is my shining star?
0: I think it was darling, you are my shining star.
4: Oh, that's it.
2: Shining away.
4: I'm not pretty great at that job. So
0: well, you can't think of songs. I can't count because obviously the time just went on and on and on. So, you know, I think you won this. you know what?
4: They're having fun. That's how it is, and it is just fun.
0: You know, when we think of all, you know, e pāna ki tō tātou nei kaupapa o Matariki. You know, we've got what else have we got out there? Tiramatirama
2: ngā
0: whetu. All the stars are fighting. All the stars are fighting.
4: I knew that. Oh, can I have that one too? I have five now.
0: Superstar. Yeah. Well, you know what? You are our manuhiri today, Julie. So you win the Kemu.
4: Oh, yay! Oh,
0: so
4: thank you, guys.
0: You go home with a handshake.
4: I'll take that.
0: Hey, Julie, can you remind us once more what is happening this Sunday, what time it starts, and what time it kicks off?
4: So just a reminder that on the 19th of July 2026, on Sunday, we're, our Wairua Matariki will be happening at the Timberley Community House, 72 Noana Road. All is welcome.
0: Kia ora, te Wairua o te Matariki. Come through, fam. He kai, he kaupapa, he kai waianta. It's going to be an incredible time. And right in the sort of habe, I would say.
4: Yeah.
0: It's not a huge, big, extravagant, orchestrated kaupapa.
4: Definitely not.
0: Yeah.
4: It's about coming together as a whānau. If you're thinking about coming together and sitting at a table and eating with your whānau, singing waiata, getting the katara, that's what we're all about.
0: And the less you have to work, the more you can enjoy it.
4: Exactly. Yeah. And you know what? And you don't have to prep it. We do.
0: Yeah. Well, and I'll thank you for that as well. T, that's us. We're going. All right. Thanks for playing with us, T. And excited for your show later on too. So we'll see what T has in store. Kia mai tonu mai.
2: Stick around. Yes. TNT 11:23, guys. Kia ora, see you then. Kia
0: ora. Thanks, T. Thanks, T. And Julie, once more, I want to say thank you for coming in this morning. I think this is going to be a yearly thing. We might just have to make a segment and call it Ask Julie.
4: Hey, you know what? I could have a new profession now. You just don't know. Hey, let's go 2027. We'll see. Watch the space.
0: Me, Julie. Auntie Awatoi from all of these throwbacks, 90s and more. Get on down to the Timberley Community House this Sunday, kicking off at 2 p.m. All the best throwbacks, 90s and more. More beats in the mix. We're here for you Friday, Auntie Awatoi.

0: this song. I'm sure Mark getting paid for this dance.
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Ko tai mai mātou ki te mutunga o tō tātou nei, hōtaka parakuihi. Ara, ko The Morning Kapa, it's your boy Marco holding it down. And look, not too far away, you've got T and Toby coming on through. You've got a whole bunch of more kaupapa kōrero to come from them as well. So, ko wa koutou e neke I a rere. Keep it along on Aotearoa FM 100.9, 94.9. A few reminders, eh? Don't forget, tonight you are off dinner if you wish to go to the Dallas Square Markets. It's certainly a place to go. It's going to be nice and warm today. I feel like, wasn't yesterday beautiful, by the way, just as an aside? Yesterday was great weather. Hopefully today will be a little more like that as well. And so by the afternoon, it'll be nice and toasty and warm, né? As you're enjoying your little kai karts. At Dallas Square, koutou mā. Anyway, that's me done and dusted for your Friday and, in fact, for your week. I don't have much planned this Saturday, except head on over to the Matariki Kaupapa happening. Of course, that's what I was supposed to say. The Matariki Kaupapa happening at the Timberley Community House on Sunday. Of course, Julie, who we just spoke to, who we have to say thank you once more to. She's awesome. She's just awesome is what she is. And we will look forward to seeing her. I feel like this is becoming like a yearly thing, eh? Might have to start a new segment. Ask Auntie Julie, maybe. Pantai atu kia Julie, tērā pē kai ai a kē, te whakahoki tika. But that's us, and thank you, Julie, for that. Nothing to do on Sunday, Timberley Community House, from 2 p.m. Free hangi, free performances, free kaupapa, free arts and craft. It's just a day to chill back and get amongst this whole idea of rejuvenating, of reinvigorating, and resetting oneself for the year ahead, ne? E ai kia mātou nei, ngai Māori, ne? Auntie Awatoro FM, it's Beats in the Meantime. Miley Cyrus, Flowers, T and Toby coming up from 11 o'clock. We'll catch you back here nice and early from 7 o'clock on Monday, next Monday. Auntie Awatoro, kakite!

0: This is Aotearoa News.
1: In this update, an investigation's underway after the civil defence website crashed during last night's Fiordland earthquake. A National Emergency Management Agency says it will examine why the site failed after the magnitude 5.9 quake struck 40 kilometres north of Tiano just after 9:15pm. Civil Defence Invercargill's Phil Mackay says it's a reminder that people can't solely rely on official warnings.
2: There literally isn't enough time. You need to respond to a natural warning. So if you have a big earthquake, you need to respond to that yourself and take some personal responsibility. We will always endeavour to get messaging out as fast as we can.
1: State Highway 94 between Tiano and Milford remains closed to inbound traffic while damage is assessed. Lower power bills are on the way for commercial customers, but a longer wait's in store for the average household. Meridian Energy says 2027 Ford wholesale prices have fallen more than 35% since April. Chief Executive Mike Roan says it'll fall 15% over the same period for 2028 and 2029 as renewable energy is built. But Major Electricity Users Group Executive Director Karen Boyes says homes won't feel that immediately.
3: I mean, we're in favourable conditions. We've got good full lakes if you've got a pipeline of projects, but it is going to take a while for it to roll through.
1: Efforts to restore the Hauraki Gulf continue to be overwhelmed by the scale of decline. The eighth

Advanced Research Institute. That's news. In sport, the Black Caps are tracking towards victory and a series lead in the third of five one-day cricket internationals against the West Indies at Guyana. New Zealand rolled the hosts for 140 in 37.1 overs, with spin again coming to the fore. Jaden Lennox backed up his maiden five-wicket haul in the second match with figures of 4 for 52 from 10 overs. A short time ago, the Black Caps were 54 for 2 in the 18th over, needing a further 87 runs from 32 overs to win the third one-day international. Liam Lawson has missed out on a car upgrade ahead of Formula One's Belgian Grand Prix on Monday. Racing Bulls have introduced a new cooling system but can only run it on one of their cars. They've opted to give the upgrade to teammate Arvid Lindblad, despite Lawson being 19 points ahead of him in the overall driver's standings. That's sport. I'm Malcolm.

0: Tika Wato FM 100.9 and 94.9. 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Me taibi tēnei ki ore te wānau.
1: Kia ora, welcome along. Hopefully you're doing well. Hopefully you're enjoying your Friday as you get to the end of the week for the 17th of July. Sunny little day we're having for a wintry day at the end of the week. And it's
0: sunny
1: nice.
0: Novelist.
1: Nice, nice little bit of sun. Surprisingly warm yesterday to the point where it's the first time in winter that you and I were opening windows and actually...
0: That's true. And then it just decided to drop. Like a little after six, and we're like, okay,
1: and everything closes back
0: there
1: up.
0: We go.
1: Put the cardigans back on. Yep, we're back in winter, folks.
0: Back in winter.
1: But that's been pretty nice overall. Pretty good weather. Pretty solid, I'd say. Having a good time. It's given me good vibes for the weekend in terms of the weather's looking good for Thursday, Friday. I'm hopeful. Maybe it might be nice this weekend. Who knows? It could be. Mind you, there hasn't been the best weather all around the country, especially when it comes to, meteorological events.
0: Yes.
1: Seismic events. Seismic, yep, that's the word. I was paying attention in school. there's been a couple of earthquakes that have been happening as well. One big one as well. A strong earthquake off Te Ano at 9:14 p.m. last night. And it sparked an alert from NEMA, National Emergency Management Agencies. The quake was initially recorded as a 6.3 magnitude, later revised down to 5.9. GeoNet says it delivered, in its words, strong shaking. NEMA downgraded its tsunami warning to an advisory and cancelled its evacuation order as well, with the tsunami advisory being cancelled just before midnight. Locals said it felt like a truck going past, with NEMA saying it will investigate why the civil defence website crashed shortly afterwards as well. So definitely a thing to keep in mind. If you know anybody up in Te Ano, worth checking in with them.
0: Worth checking in, yep. Check up on your whānau.
1: Seeming like reports that are coming out this morning, there's some minor damage. Some homes are cracked. The mayor of Southland have said that there have been some reports of minor damage following last night's earthquake as well. 40 kilometres north of Te Ano and a depth of 53 kilometres as well. So everyone is still sticking around as well. And we've got just a couple of houses with cracks in them. A potential road closure as well. So not ideal, but it looks like as long as the community sticks together on that, they might be okay on that one. But glad to hear that everyone's okay so far. But we'll definitely be keeping an eye on the headlines as they come through throughout the day.
0: Yes.
1: Absolutely. But we've got some interesting stories a bit more local and close to home to tell you about as well. One of which is... Pulls up paper. We've got Te Wairua o Matariki for 2026. You may have heard earlier on the show if you're listening to Makafiso, or obviously do listen to him during the breakfast hours. He was having a chat with wonderful woman
0: Julie.
1: Wonderful woman, obviously a good business friend of ours and a good member of the Runanga family, who was promoting a co-op with that. So we're going to talk a little bit more about that as well later in the show. They're joining them for their celebrating Matariki, heading waka at Timberley Community House. We'll be telling you a little bit more about the event that's coming up this weekend.
0: Stick around, you have a TNC on RTL.

0: Ati o tō e whē 100.9 and 94.9. Te mua e ra Morrison there.
1: Yeah, with T and Toby, keep listening. We got some information about an awesome kaupapa this weekend called Te Wairua o Matariki 2026. It's happening on the 19th, and we've got all the information you need to know about this awesome kaupapa later in the show. You hear with T and Toby, Ati o tō e whē.
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1: Now, if you eagle-eared listeners were listening earlier in the day, you would have been listening to our good friend Makafiso on the breakfast show, and he was having a chat with Julie. Julie came in, obviously, wanted to hang out, having a lovely time, but also wanted to promote a fantastic co-op of this, which we are going to promote as well, because it is cool. It is Te Waidoa o Matariki for 2026. You get to join them in celebrating Matariki Heringa Waka at Timberley Community House.
0: Yes, there's lots to look forward to, including a stage set from our very own Makafiso.
1: I know that guy.
0: Along with a whole bunch of other performances, they've got arts and crafts exhibits, activities for the tamariki. You got heaps of things to do, plus kai, because, you know, it's not a party without a kai.
1: And also, new this year is free hangi, only available to those in attendance on the day. Oprah is giving out cars. Come on, that's nothing. They're giving out free hangi on Matariki, bro. Like, that is peak.
0: So those details, Te Wānau is this Sunday, 19th mm-hmm. of July, 2 p.m. to 7 p.m. Timberley Community Hall, 72 Norana Road, Timberley, Upper Hutt.
1: Absolutely. Porphyry starts at 2 p.m. Do go along, check it out. Te Waidoa o Matariki 2026.
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1: Wellington's number one for all the best throwbacks, 90s and more.
2: It's always different. It's always good. Number one. 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
1: Auntie Owatua.

Yeah. 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Packed all my clothes and I moved out. I don't even wanna go to your house. Every time I sit on that couch, I feel like you lecture me. Eventually, I bet that we could've made this work and probably would've figured things out. But I guess I'm a letdown, but it's cool, I checked out. Oh, you wanna be friends now? Okay, let's put my fake face on and pretend now. Sit around and talk about the good times. That didn't even happen. I mean, why are you laughing? Must've missed that joke, let me see if I can find a reaction. No, but at least you're happy.

0: It's the Otoo FM. G'day, Tiwana. You're here with TNT.
1: It's really cool seeing the dedication of certain fan groups and what they'll do for remembering the history of it and keeping track of elements of it as well. There was one that we saw the other day, which was fantastic, where it kept track of all of the bands and all of the venues and music-related places that were... They had a home in Lower Hutt.
0: In Lower Hutt.
1: Current, past, present, not future, that's hard to tell. But just all of that, which is really cool. This is an article here by Chris Burke, who talks about Lower Hutt in the mid-1950s was like a state dormitory city for workers who commuted daily to Wellington on the unit as well. But it eventually changed over time as well, which is quite cool to see. Dominated by thousands of newly built state houses and all of that. But behind the rows of treeless front lawns and weatherboard houses, music was being made. Early adapters of rock and roll, the Hutt Valley's teenage baby boomers flocked to local halls where youth clubs organized dances and talent quests so that there would no repetition of the local shenanigans that were happening over the decade. The front lawn evocatively captured the scene in their song Tomorrow Night. Grew up out in the Hutt Valley, should go dancing in the weekends, you know, the song. But from this environment that started in the 50s, the environment came many musicians who made their name over in the 60s and onwards, continuing to the present day with artists such as Vera Allen and Disaster Radio as well. And so what they've done is they've made over the top of a UI user interface, your GPS maps. They've actually put a whole bunch of pins in the map for...
0: All the different locations.
1: Notable locations.
0: Yeah.
1: Locations where...
0: Very cool.
1: Whether it be these were popular recording halls for these artists, these were popular venues, these were popular... either this was where the band made their start or this was the inspiration, this exact street or place for this band's Waiata as well. And it's super cool to see as well. So...
0: Yeah, me and Toby were just getting... we were just being... distracted by like all the cool things.
1: We're just going through the map going, like, ooh, look at this.
0: Oh, I know that one. Oh, I know this person.
1: Look at this one. As is the rule with anything with a map, especially if it's one that's localized to you, for example, when you go on Google Earth, the first thing we did was we tried to find out which music icon was closest to us.
0: Closest to us.
1: Of course we did. Close one to us is Lou Arnold's Music School over in Gracefield, actually, just on the outskirts of Gracefield School itself. Multi-instrumental Lou Arnold was a major figure in Lower Hutt music in the mid-20th century, first emerged in 1927 as the leader of dance band the Jazz Orphans. Orphians. Is there an EA in Orphans or is it Orphians?
0: Orphians.
1: Yeah, Orphians. Sorry, yeah. My apologies. Not Jazz Orphans. Toby, the Jazz Orphians, which could be hired for public and private dancers. And so eventually, after a few decades of making his way through as a pianist and a group and solo performer, made his way into starting a music school over in Gracefield. And they've actually got a little bit of archive. They've got like an archive logo for it as well. I love a good old logo. An old logo or branding is very cool to me. And then you go to the various ones. Over in the Golf Warehouse driving range used to be Hutt Park, where, of course, they would have temporary stage setups and all of that. It's really cool. It's cool seeing like a visualized piece of history where you can actually travel through and go, you know it as this, but back in the day, it was actually this. Mm. Here's what it was about. Here's what they did here as well. Oh, this is so cool. If you want to find out more about this, you can search up Lower Hutt Music Map. It's also being hosted through a website called Audio Culture, Iwi Waiata. So go to audioculture.co.nz. They've got an article on it, and you can have a little skim.
0: A little skim
1: through a bit of Map Waiata-based history.
0: Very, very cool.
1: Very cool indeed. So do look through that. We're going to spend the next little while continuing to look through it.
0: Yeah, but it's in T on Atiola.